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0: Her name is Stella Lefty. The song's called Boston. This is Country Nights Live with Eric Church up next. And yeah, he forgot some lyrics to his own song. 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
12: There are lots of things you can measure to get an idea of how healthy you are at any given moment. Temperature, heart rate, blood pressure, just to name a few. But how about how healthy you will be and how long you're likely to live? According to a new study out of the University at Buffalo, two simple strength tests are pretty accurate at predicting longevity in older women. One is hand grip strength, and the other is how quickly people can stand up from a seated position without using their arms. By the way, I remember interviewing former President Jimmy Carter when he was quite old and being really impressed how he just popped out of the chair without using his arms. Not a lot of older people can actually do that. But I think the message here is that maintaining strength as you age is going to help you perform everyday activities, but also help you avoid injury and stay independent. I'm Dr. Sanjay Gupta, helping you live a better life.
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0: 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We've got John Party heading your way by request with his latest Boots Off. And, you know, he's been defending Zach Top in that Southern accent.
1: He's a West Coast guy, too. And it just happens when you sing country music all your life, you're going to have a little bit of twang. That's just how it is. Yep. And the traditional guys fit in with everybody now. Like, I feel like I got to go play with Morgan Wallen. I'm playing Alan Jackson's Farewell Deal. And that's like, I play with Florida Georgia Line. Like, we all kind of coexist. We're competitive, but we're all chanting each other on at the same time.
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17: A Better Life with Dr. Sanjay Gupta.
18: They say consistency is key, but sometimes you just got to switch it up. A new study out of Harvard School of Public Health found that varying your exercise routine could add years to your life. What exercise someone did didn't matter much. What did matter was that all the exercises together worked all the muscle groups in their body. Now, an added benefit to changing things up is it can help you push through the plateau effect. That's when your body gets so efficient at doing something that you actually stop getting better at it. And we know from previous research that specializing in any one sport at a young age can make someone actually more prone to injury. And as experts we talk to point out, even elite athletes switch up things with their workouts, making sure to target strength, cardio, flexibility, balance, and doing that every single week. I'm Dr. Sanjay Gupta, helping you live a better life.
19: It's affairs.
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1: Brad Paisley and Dolly Parton just got some major love from Taylor Swift and Travis Kelce. Ahead of their wedding, the couple donated $26 million to 20 charities, including Brad's Nashville nonprofit grocery store, The Store, and Dolly's Imagination Library, which received $2 million. Dolly thanked them with a wink, saying when they have their firstborn, she wants it because it'll be one special baby. John Party and his wife Summer are divorcing after 5 years of marriage. Summer filed in May, and a source says the couple has been struggling since late last year. They share two daughters, ages 2 and 3. And Eric Church's whiskey, Gypsy, celebrated America's 250th anniversary with a limited edition bottle called The Declaration, a modern reimagining of George Washington's original spirits, including whiskey finished in apple brandy barrels sourced from Mount Vernon. That's your Country Nights Live news update. I'm Bev Rainey.
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14: A better life with Dr. Sanjay Gupta.
20: There are lots of things you can measure to get an idea of how healthy you are at any given moment. Temperature, heart rate, blood pressure, just to name a few. But how about how healthy you will be and how long you're likely to live? According to a new study out of the University at Buffalo, two simple strength tests are pretty accurate at predicting longevity in older women. One is hand grip strength, and the other is how quickly people can stand up from a seated position without using their arms. By the way, I remember interviewing former President Jimmy Carter when he was quite old and being really impressed how he just popped out of the chair without using his arms. Not a lot of older people can actually do that. But I think the message here is that maintaining strength as you age is going to help you perform everyday activities, but also help you avoid injury and stay independent. I'm Dr. Sanjay Gupta, helping you live a better life.
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There was a big old fight at a Gavin Adcock show the other night in Alabama. This is just my opinion. Stop fighting at shows. The tickets are too expensive. Let everybody enjoy themselves. It's Gavin Wannabe on the Overnight Ride.

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7: It's showtime.
11: Oh, yeah, it's showtime. Good morning, everybody. It's 2 minutes after 5 o'clock. It is the Rich and Casey Show. My name is Rich. Please welcome up here on the stage my good friend and favorite radio personality, Casey Allen.
12: Good morning.
11: Sometimes I think maybe I'm going to hold it for a lot longer, and then sometimes I shorten it up. That's the one thing I love about this country, is I have the freedom to say Casey Allen for as long as I want.
12: That's right. You can always keep us in suspense.
11: Yeah, I don't know how long the listeners are going to hang out and go, oh my gosh, I got to change the station. I cannot listen to this. Good morning, everybody. It's 2 minutes, almost 3 minutes after 5 o'clock. Look at those phone lines. Do we got something going on this morning?
12: Oh, do we have any tickets?
11: I believe we do have tickets to give away.
12: There
11: this
12: you
11: morning.
12: Go.
11: We have Megan Maroney tickets for this weekend in Philly. We have Tim McGraw tickets for this weekend in Philly. I believe we have tickets for the Stormers. You and I are hosting Country Night Friday night. We also have tickets for the Buck, Grand Nationals Truck and Tractor Pool, and we have Berks County Red Eye Rodeo. So what are we doing?
12: I don't care. Should we give them a pick?
11: You get to give them a pick, Casey.
12: Oh, I do.
11: So remember everything I just said. Pick a number, 1, 2, 3, 4, or 5.
12: I'm going to go with 1.
11: 1?
12: Yeah.
11: 1 it is. I-105. Hi, who's this? Where are you calling from?
12: Hello?
11: Hello? Hello?
13: Hello?
12: Oh, there we are.
13: Can you hear me?
11: I can hear you. Yes. Who's this?
13: Hi, this is Kate from Nescopec.
11: From Kate, from where?
13: Nescopec.
12: Mescopec.
11: Mescopec?
13: Yeah.
12: Where's that?
11: Where's Mescopec?
13: It's up near Bloomsburg, kind of.
11: Oh, okay. Ah. Well, Kate, you are our first caller of the day. Nice to hear your voice this morning. So, how are you listening to us? Are you listening to us on the app?
13: Yeah.
12: Okay.
11: Okay. Well, cool. It's okay. So we need more than one word answer. Say, yeah, I'm listening all the way up here in Nescopec this morning. Okay. We'll just start with questions and we'll see what we get from that, Kate. Best pizza in town in Nescopec?
13: Well, there's only one pizza in town, so...
11: Wow, how small is Nescopec?
13: It's very small.
11: What do you work up there? Is that why you live there? Is it someplace you grew up? I'm just curious.
13: Yeah, I grew up here, so...
11: Okay. And you've been there your whole life?
13: Yeah.
11: Yeah. Have you ever left Nescopec, like just on a road trip or anything?
13: Yeah, I actually went across the country on a road trip a few times with a few different friends.
11: Oh, wow. That sounds kind of fun. Cool. Did you hitchhike it?
13: No.
11: Okay, just curious. I'm just curious. Because yesterday I was telling the story that I hitchhiked cross country.
12: Yeah.
11: One time.
13: Oh, really?
11: I did that. Yeah. I would never do it again. But it was quite an experience. All right. Just curious about Nescopec and the one pizza shop they have up there. What's the name of it?
13: So it was Franco's. I'm not sure if it's still Franco's.
11: I'm getting the feeling you don't eat a lot of pizza, Kate. Is that true?
13: That pizza place isn't my favorite. I'll say that.
11: All right. When was the last time you saw a movie? What was the last movie you saw in a movie theater?
13: Oh, man. It's been years.
11: Yeah. You're like Casey.
12: Yeah, you're like me.
11: Do they even have a movie theater in Nescopec?
13: No. It's in Bloomsburg, the closest one.
11: Okay. How far is Bloomsburg from Nescopec?
13: Probably like 15 minutes.
11: Oh, 15 minutes.
12: I'll have to ask my husband because he went to Bloom.
11: Oh, he did?
12: Yeah, he graduated from college.
11: So he knows about Nescapé.
12: I'll have to ask
11: him. It's a hidden secret in the hills of Pennsylvania. Now that the 4th of July is behind us, Kate, what's the next big thing ahead in your summertime?
13: I'm thinking about a beach trip, maybe.
11: Okay, a beach trip. That'd be cool. Where do you go to the beach?
13: Ocean City, Maryland.
11: Okay, very, very cool. Maybe it's a concert. Maybe there's a concert in the future for you.
13: That'd be cool.
11: Yeah, yeah. It might happen at the end of this phone call.
12: It just might.
11: Are you married?
13: No.
11: You said that with no, almost like, oh.
13: No, not yet.
11: Are you working on it? I mean, do you have a boyfriend?
13: Yeah, I have a boyfriend. Okay. Yeah, he keeps talking about proposing. He just hasn't yet.
11: Have you ever seen any famous people in Nescapé?
13: No.
11: Okay, just curious. Is there any song?
13: I don't think there's any famous people who would know Nescapé.
11: Oh, that's true. I mean, you got a pizza shop.
12: Anyway, but, not a very good one.
11: Yeah, it's one that no one can remember the name to. It used to be Franco's. What song? Is there a song that you know all the words to?
13: I'm not sure. My memory isn't that good.
11: Okay. Well, that's okay. That's okay. We're Rich and Casey, just in case you forgot that. Have you ever expressed your love to someone with a tattoo and then regretted it afterwards?
13: No, I don't have any tattoos.
11: No tattoos. All right. Well, we're a very heavily tattooed morning show. Casey has a little, what is it?
12: A paw print.
11: A paw print.
12: It's very tiny.
11: On her foot.
12: It's like an inch.
11: Like you need a microscope to see it.
12: Yeah.
11: But let me ask you this. If I gave you 15 seconds, Kate, to drop some pearls of wisdom on the three or four people listening this morning, what would you say?
13: Always be kind to everyone because you don't know what they're going through.
11: Very, very cool. Hey, let me just ask you, how did you discover I-105 if you're way up there in Nescapé?
13: I actually have been down to the area and played that station down there.
11: Okay.
13: So I liked it. So I just started playing it up here.
12: Oh, cool. Oh,
11: very cool. I like that. That makes me happy. It made me smile. Now we want to make you smile. You got your choice. You can go see Tim McGraw this Saturday at Hershey Park Stadium, or you can go see Megan Maroney at Xfinity Mobile Arena in Philadelphia. Or you can go see the Berks County Fair Red Eye Rodeo. What do you want to go see?
12: Okay, and the Megan Maroney one is on July 11th.
11: So is Tim McGraw.
12: Whoa, yeah, they're both the same day.
11: Yeah.
13: I'm going to have to go with Tim McGraw.
11: Tim McGraw it is. All right. Kate, hold on a second, and we'll get some information. And we can't thank you enough for being our first caller.

0: 105 WIOV. That's George Strait with Oceanfront Property, brought to you by the letter O. Thank you, Casey Allen.
1: Oh, thank you.
0: No, thank you. Thank you, Kate from Nescapec this morning, for being our first caller of the day. Nikki from Strasburg said, I had to look this up. The population of the borough of Nescapec, Pennsylvania, approximately 1,517 people. That's it. 1,517 people. So thank you, Nikki, for doing the legwork on that. I don't know that I've ever spoken to someone from Nescapec. I never even heard of it. I was calling it Mescapec.
1: I think I've heard of it, which is why I thought, I don't think it's with an M. So that's why I double checked. But yeah.
0: Well, you're married to a guy who went to school in Bloomsburg.
1: Right, but I don't know that he knows. I'm assuming he knows Nescapec.
0: Yeah, we'll have to find out.
1: Yeah.
0: What time does he usually wake up?
1: Oh, Tess usually jumps on top of him at a little before 6.
0: All right, so a little before 6, if you don't mind texting him.
1: And just, okay.
0: Because I'm curious if he'd ever heard of Nescapec. Thank you, Nikki, and thank you, Kate. If you're just waking up this morning, you should know that the men's U.S. soccer team did not beat Belgium yesterday.
1: In fact, they lost big time.
0: They lost huge. Yeah. Some in the soccer world would say that it's almost like a trouncing you would see in the NFL if the score was 75-10.
1: Okay.
0: So they lost 4-1. They got blown off the field. Apparently, from what I'm reading, obviously I didn't stay up that late. I can't stay up that late. It was a comedy of errors, and they did not play well at all. And it breaks my heart because I was really into this thing. And I was, you know, we had said when it started, I don't know, I'm really not that into the World Cup. But then they kind of captured my heart. You know, they were winning. They beat Paraguay. And I was like, oh, my.
1: Yeah,
0: oh, my.
1: You thought, here we go.
0: Yeah. And then they got slapped back down to reality yesterday, and they lose 4-1.
1: So they're done now, right?
0: Yeah, and so am I with World Cup. I'm out.
1: You're done.
0: I don't know. Well, who would I cheer for at this point? Mexico's out. Canada's out.
1: Germany's out.
0: Germany's out. Those would be three teams I think I would go for just because they're close.
1: Yeah.
0: You know, Mexico's close. Canada's close. And I'm German heritage, so why not go with that? But who would I go with? Is there a team out there? Are you going to go with anybody?
1: I probably won't go, but we'll watch it.
0: Yeah, I don't know. Did you learn anything about soccer in the World Cup? Anything that you didn't know? I was thinking about this. Have I learned anything?
1: Yeah.
0: I think players who receive red cards are guilty, unless, of course, they're on your team. Then they're not guilty.
1: They're not guilty.
0: I also learned that players who drop to the ground in excruciating pain can suddenly get back up and run around if a foul is not called.
1: You know, I saw a very funny thing on Facebook about that. It has this hugely pregnant woman, and it says something like, you know, these women pass a human being out of their body, and then they showed all these soccer players just tripping and lying on the ground. It was very funny.
0: It's always the same place too. Right in my ankle.
1: Yeah.
0: Guy gets hit in the thigh, he grabs his ankle and rolls around and ground. Nikki from Strasburg checking in and saying we should cheer for Spain. Viva La Roja.
1: Okay. Well, that maybe we will.
0: You're the first person to approach me, Nikki, so I'm going to go with Spain. Because
1: okay.
0: I have no knowledge of anything. I do know this, that the World Cup has been delivering some blockbuster TV numbers. Fox averaging 5.1 million viewers per match. That's pretty good.
1: Yeah.
0: I don't know what the numbers were last night, but I'm sure they were pretty huge.
1: I would think.
0: Telemundo pulling in 4.6 million, although I think those numbers are going to go down now that Mexico's out, and the same thing with the USA going out. But when you think about these numbers, it means that they far exceeded their goal.
2: 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Then somehow gets back up. And don't miss the ultimate challenge, putting on socks while standing.
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0: All right, it's 520. It is the Rich and Casey Show. And boy, I'll tell you, there's some video that Casey showed me this morning that he showed me at the Overlook Park.
1: Oh, yes.
0: And then out there with some of the storm damage. Mm-hmm. Oh, my goodness.
1: But they're working.
0: Gracious.
1: They're working on it. In fact, I saw another video that shows one of those mulchers. They got it right there, and they're just feeding those trees right in there.
0: Yeah, it's got to be a tough time. I know that people are still without power this morning, and it breaks my heart. Because I think about, you know, how would I react in that situation? I guess we all just survive. We do what we got to do. But right. The discomfort of trying to sleep in this humid, sticky weather, summertime, you know, trying to save your food, trying to keep the pets happy.
1: Trying to save water. Do you take a shower? What do you do?
0: All those things. You know, so our thoughts are with you folks that are going through this. I know my sister's still without power, and she lives in Camp Hill.
1: Yeah, my son's house in Mechanicsburg. They're out supposedly till 11 o'clock tonight.
0: Yeah. Well, we'll see. I mean, I hope. Yeah. I know and I said this yesterday, and I'll say it again today, that I know these folks are out there busting their butts. And I'm mm-hmm. talking about the people from PPNL.
1: Right.
0: Just you guys and gals that are out there getting it done. Thank you for all the hard work.

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1: It is not unappreciated, and it's not unnoticed. So thank you for all that you do. As far as the weather goes today, high getting up to 79. Once again, it's going to be sticky outside, humid, and showers this afternoon.
2: Oh, okay.
1: So let me see if I can get a visual. Yeah, sometimes early afternoon is what they're calling for now. I mean, okay. That can always change a little bit. Tomorrow, though, no rain.
2: Oh, really?
1: Well, that's what it says okay. So far. High
2: yeah,
1: 82.
2: I've seen I know yesterday that's what I saw, and then I saw rain. So I don't know.
1: All right. Well, I can only tell you what's happening now.
2: Yeah.
1: It's cloudy, and it's 66 in Lancaster. You chose the letter O.
2: I sure did.
1: So let's do it. It's Old Alabama. It's Brad Paisley and Alabama on I-105 WIOV. Let's crank it up.

0: 105 WIOV. That's Brad Paisley in Alabama with Old Alabama. Brought to you by the letter O, brought to you by Casey Allen. So thank you, Casey.
1: You're welcome.
0: You know, at the end of these songs when I do that, come on. I only do that because I've heard musicians do that, and I really don't know what I'm saying come on to. Am I saying come on, get that final note, or come on, let's rock and
1: come
0: roll.
1: Come on, everybody, let's applaud this.
0: Let's dance.
1: I don't know.
0: Let's move our feet. Let's shake our backsides. I don't know. Like a sugar shaker. Let's see. Selfless, tattooless, award-winning Zach says, good morning. He's talking about Nescapec as well. If you missed it, our first caller of the day, Kate, was from Nescapec, or is from Nescapec. And it's a small town that has PA 93 go through. And it's just on the south side of East Branch of the Susquehanna. Zach says, I have family and friends in Berwick, Nescapec, Bloomsburg area. So they're all in that same area.
1: Okay.
0: So thank you, Zach. I appreciate it. We're talking about summer jobs this morning. What was your first summer job? Do you remember your first summer job?
1: I mean, I did babysitting, but I didn't do that just in the summer.
0: You dug graves. You were a grave digger.
1: No, I did not dig graves. I covered them up.
0: Yeah, same thing.
1: And I ironed diapers.
0: Okay.
1: I did that during the year, too. It wasn't a summer thing. I picked potatoes. That was probably my first, picking potatoes and picking asparagus.
0: Okay. Yeah, I think I was a babysitter. Believe it or not, people entrusted me with their children.
1: That is hard to believe.
0: And I was a newspaper carrier. But okay. I did that year round. I delivered papers for the Press Republican, which was, and still is, the newspaper of Plattsburgh, New York.
1: Oh, okay.
0: And I used to ride my bike. I had my paper route. And, you know, and then you had to go collect money. That was the other thing. Like, at the end of the week, you had to go collect. And then you collected it all, and you turned it back into the newspaper, and you got to keep whatever was left over.
1: Oh, okay.
0: So it was like early business. You were learning business. But then I packed dried apricots.
1: Oh, that's right.
0: At Hunza Foods. And which was basically some guy from Pakistan, his house. And his name was Mr. Hunza. And you go in there and you pack dried apricots. And that's what I did when I got home from school and then into the summertime as well. So we're going to leave that question out there. What was your first summer job? Gary from Hanover said his first summer job was mowing lawns when he was about 12 years old.
1: Okay.
0: So I assume that's probably, you know, when it comes to starter jobs, babysitters, what was the other thing that you did? Iron diapers. I don't think that's going to be up there.
1: Well, that wasn't for babies.
0: Newspapers, newspaper delivery, and perhaps mowing lawns.
1: These shoveling, working, you know, depending on where you lived, working in the fields.
0: True. Yeah. True. Yeah, because you grew up in
1: Right outside of East Pete. So I picked potatoes for Metzler Potatoes, who became my uncle then. And not because I was picking this potato. And then I also...
0: You're now my niece. You keep picking them potatoes.
1: I picked asparagus for Cope's.
0: Okay.
1: For Cope's corn.
0: Yeah. Imagine if like shoveling snow was your first summer job.
1: Imagine.
0: Imagine how hard it would be to shovel that snow in all that heat.
2: Today's show is brought to you by Ugly Puppy Chow. Because all dogs aren't cute. And they need to eat too.
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8: That's where we be. 5:33, 27 minutes ahead of 6 o'clock, early here in the secret 5 o'clock hour. I want to say good morning to Denise from Narbonne, who's checking in just to say good morning. Rob from Stewartstown said his first summer job was throwing hay balls in Halifax.
9: Hay balls.
8: Mm-hmm. I guess that's one of those big square things you see out there, but they might refer to them as balls.
9: Maybe.
8: Or maybe they round them. Maybe there's certain places that round them.
9: Well, yeah.
8: I don't know. I don't know farm talk.
9: I think you see them in the fields. They're like in a roll.
8: Okay.
9: Not maybe like a ball, but a roll.
8: Are we right about that, Rob? Can you let us know?
9: Yeah.
8: Do they roll them or are they squares? Because I recall seeing squares like picked up like these giant prongs, you know, and thrown on the back of a truck.
9: Yeah, you're right there too.
8: What if they kept them in rectangle? What if they had triangle ones? That'd be cool. Hay triangles.
9: The triangular hay.
8: Little Sharon said her first job was working at Dutch Wonderland.
9: I remember that she worked there.
8: You know Little Sharon?
9: Oh, yeah. She used to work here.
8: Oh, no. What?
9: Yeah.
8: How have I been talking to Little Sharon all this time and not known she worked here?
9: I told you that.
8: What did she do? Do you remember?
9: She used to like go out with us when we would do remotes. And
8: okay, she was a promotions?
9: Kind of like a tech thing, yeah.
8: Okay, very cool.
9: Yeah, well, I just saw her. She came for a cookbook at one of my signings.
8: Wow.
9: Saw her not too long ago.
8: We're like kin, Little Sharon. I didn't know we were kin. We were work kin. Good to hear from you. And she worked at Dutch Wonderland. So you remember her working at Dutch Wonderland?
9: Yes, I remember that she worked there. Yes.
8: Wow. Is this some work discussion you had or you knew her outside of work? Or?
9: Yeah, I just knew her outside of work.
8: Okay. Too. Just curious.
9: I knew her through WIOV, but wasn't just a coworker. She's a friend.
8: John, the Sunbelt mechanic, says his very first job was shoveling horse manure for riding lessons. He didn't get paid for that, though.
9: Oh, ooh. Yeah. Well, sounds like a crappy job.
8: You're going to... Whole Casey Allen. Next thing you know, you're going to tell me John, the Sunbelt mechanic, used to work here. You didn't know if John worked here. He was in sales for a long time. It's time for your 60-second stand-up. It's Eddie Brill talking about hockey at I-105.
10: And hockey players come from all over the world. They do. It was one of the first sports to be international. It's a lot of great names. And a Russian goaltender, Nikolai Khabibulin. Khabibulin spelled K. Where's the K in Khabibulin? Russian guys, give them 15 letters in their name, pick six and pronounce them. You choose. You know what's a great term in hockey? Shots on goal. Which literally means how many shots you take against the goaltender as a team. But if you say it quick enough, it sounds like a dish you order at an Italian restaurant. Yeah, my wife will have a plate of fusilli and limited blue that shots on goal. Put garlic on my shots on goal. But 62% of the guys in the NHL are French-Canadian and have the most beautiful names in the world but weirdly pronounced. Goaltender Patrick Waugh. Waugh spelled R-O-Y. Waugh? Your name is Roy, pal. Cut the crap, all right? Oh, no, my name is Waugh. It's like, do you say girl and bois? One of the weirdest names ever pronounced in hockey, one of the greatest goaltenders to ever play the game, plays most of his career in Philadelphia, a guy named Bernie Pedon. Pedon, but spell parent. Pedon, but spell parent. But the French do that. They make E-N-T silent. All their words, the words sound cool. Pedon. Wouldn't it be great if you do that in English, make words sound prettier, like, I hit my head on the pavement. Now I've got grandma locked in the basement. I mean, even bowel movement kind of sounds pretty, right? So I'm visiting the Washington Monument. And I locked my keys in my glove compartment. And all the money's in there for my appartement. And now I cannot pay my rent.

0: Y105 WIOV. That's new stuff from Dylan Scott. It's called Dear Big City. 5:41, 19 minutes ahead of 6 o'clock. It is Rich and Casey. So I think that we have a solution to the hay balls.
1: Oh, okay.
0: Well, Zach says hay balls is probably an autocorrect, as that was his first job throwing hay bales.
1: Yeah.
0: As he grew up on a family farm in Centerport, Pennsylvania.
1: That's
0: so
1: probably what it was supposed to be.
0: Shed builder John says, good morning. My first summer job was operating a hay wrapper. So I'm sure that hay wrapper was
1: wrapping the hay bales.
0: Wrapping the hay bales. Grain hauler Gary said his first job was throwing octagon hay bales. So thank you. Greatly appreciate it. Here is somebody who says, this is Bob from Dobberville. He said his first job was helping his grandparents throw hay bales and cutting grass. So we have a lot of people involved
1: Big,
0: in the hay business. Big, strong people. Yes. That's right. Get out there and do it. How much does a hay bale weigh, do you think?
1: It's got to be
0: 50 pounds, maybe?
1: Oh, I think more than that.
0: Really?
1: Yeah.
0: So these guys and gals out there chucking more than 50 pounds in a hay bale?
1: I think.
0: Wow, that's, I mean, 50's kind of heavy. I mean, like an old guy like me, I'm looking at it going, oh, 50 pounds, oh my gosh. But some of these stronger guys, like when I was younger, I could probably throw a 50-pound hay bale.
1: I think you could have thrown more than 50. I could have thrown 50.
0: 50?
1: Sure,
0: man. Do you know what 50 pounds is? When was the last time you picked up 50 pounds? You know that chair you're sitting on?
1: Yeah.
0: How about the thing weighs 15 pounds?
1: Oh.
0: Go ahead and pick it up. I want to see you do some curls with that thing.
1: I'll just toss it across the room.
0: Yeah, come on, back it up. I know my limitations, and I don't know if I could be out there working those hay bales. Those guys and girls, man, they're out getting it done.
1: I would like to know, now that you've brought it up, how heavy they are.
0: Can anybody tell us that?
1: Yeah.
0: We'd like to know how heavy a hay bale is. Doug, the flooring guy, who, of course, is connected with Wendy, the hot dog princess, he said his first job was delivering the penny saver in Terry Hill.
1: Ah.
0: He wrapped 500 of them on a Monday night and delivered them all on Tuesday night.
1: Oh, he wrapped them, too.
0: Thanks, Doug. Appreciate it. So a lot of people. Oh, Rob from Stewartsville just got back to us.
1: Yeah.
0: And he meant to say bales.
1: Bales. Okay.
0: Yeah. Well, you know what? He said bales in the first one, but I don't have my glasses on. That's so I said hay balls.
1: Serious?
0: This 20-minute discussion is based on the fact that I can't see.
1: That's hysterical.
0: Yeah, I apologize. All right. Rob had it right in the first place. I'm completely misguided. 5:44. Stick around. Celebrity birthdays up next. I-105.
2: 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They're now a recognized health condition, especially with men in states that didn't used to have gambling. I bet you didn't see that coming.
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4: Lancaster County dealing with a couple accidents this morning. Got one in Penn Township. It's going to be on Mountain Road, right in the area of Boyer Run Road. And we've got one in Lancaster City on East King Street at Franklin Street. No problems on 30. Looking good, 283 and 222. Still doing cleanup from those storms over the weekend and repairs on 272 at Roseville Road, 322 at Martindale Road, 322 west of 501. Use some caution in those areas. Berks County, moving well on 176 and 12, no issues 78. John Wilspach, right now traffic.
5: 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New Holland.
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11: A better life with Dr. Sanjay Gupta.
12: For decades, the prevailing wisdom for someone who's had a heart attack has been to put them on beta blockers for the rest of their life. But new research suggests that might not be necessary, and that the benefits of these medications probably taper off after a year or two. On the whole, and for the average person, beta blockers are very safe and very effective. But, as with any medication, they can come with a cost. A financial one, and also potential side effects. We're talking about things like fatigue, dizziness, dry mouth, dry eyes. I want to be clear when I say that you absolutely should talk to your doctor before starting or stopping any medication. Point is, if you're years out from a heart attack and you're in otherwise good health, you might want to ask your doctor about discontinuing beta blockers. You want to, of course, keep up a healthy lifestyle, diet, exercise, and sleep. I'm Dr. Sanjay Gupta, helping you live a better life.
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0: Yes, it is. 5:48, 12 minutes ahead of 6 o'clock. It is the Rich and Casey Show. As far as your weather goes today, we're going to see some more thunderstorms. Sometime early afternoon is what they're saying right now. Today's high getting up to 79. Tomorrow, partly cloudy. Some peaks of sunshine with a high of 82 degrees. Right now, it's that time of the morning. Full celebrity birthdays. Casey Allen, what you got?
1: Maddie Marlowe, half of Maddie and Tay, 31 years old today. Michelle Kwan, the figure skaters, 46. Jim Gaffigan is 60. Ringo Starr turns 86 today. And Doc Severinsen is 99.
0: You're missing a big one.
1: Who?
0: A big one. And one that I'm shocked that you would miss.
1: Who?
0: He's a former drummer for the Beatles. Ringo Starr is celebrating.
1: I said Ringo Starr is 86.
0: When did you say that?
1: After I said Jim Gaffigan is 60.
0: Wow. I really need to pay attention.
1: You never listen to anything I say.
0: Yeah, between that and the hay balls, I should just sign off.
1: Eyes and ears. We got problems.
0: Walk out that door right now. Celebrities no longer with us who would be celebrating. Shelley Duvall, who was, of course, Olive Oil and right. Popeye, you might remember as Jack Nicholson's wife in The Shining. If she was still alive, she'd be 77 years old. And Satchel Paige, who was the Hall of Fame pitcher, very wise man. If he was still alive, he'd be 120 years old. He is the one who said, work like you don't need the money, love like you never been hurt, and dance like nobody's watching.
1: Oh, he's the one that said that.
0: He also said, age is a question of mind over matter. If you don't mind, it don't matter. And today might not be a birthday, but it is my 19th wedding anniversary.
1: That's what July 7th is.
0: I was thinking when you were over there, she's over there. That's before we started doing this, we were in commercials. She's like, I know it's somebody's birthday. I can't remember whose birthday. And the whole time I was thinking, she's thinking it's my anniversary.
1: Yeah, you and my former employers at the theater, Dave and Cindy. It's their anniversary, too.
0: Oh, yeah?
1: Yeah.
0: 7707 or just 707.
1: I don't know what time they got married. It was, they went to a JP, so I don't know.
0: Happy anniversary to my beautiful wife, who I know is not listening.
1: Happy anniversary.
0: I made a good decision in my life. I can't believe it. Here's Josh Ross. This is Hate How You Look. It's Rich and Casey. It's I-105.

0: 105 WIOV. He'll be singing that song at Fall Fest October 4th as he'll be joining Tyler Hubbard and Nate Smith. Do you see Nate Smith and all that weight loss at our Fall Fest event?
1: I did not see a picture of him, but I read that.
0: I did. He's lost over 70 pounds.
1: Really?
0: Yeah. He used to be 275. He's about 205 now. He said his goal is to be 185. And I hope he gets it. I mean, you know, he's on a health journey.
1: Yeah.
0: Just like Jelly Roll.
1: Jelly Roll, yeah.
0: Gary from Hanover said, the reason that I didn't hear you do Ringo Starr's birthday is because I didn't have my glasses on. let's see. Somebody, Steve from Wernersville, said happy anniversary. So thank you, Steve. I greatly appreciate it. Educator Sam said her first summer job, besides babysitting, was being a telemarketer for Clyde Beatty Cole Brothers Circus.
1: Oh, my goodness. You're kidding.
0: Do you remember that circus?
1: I do remember that circus.
0: I don't remember that circus. What did they have? Did they have, like, elephants?
1: Just a regular.
0: People on trapeze?
1: Kind of like Ringling Brothers.
0: Yeah, trapeze, those people, man. Imagine if that was your first job.
1: No.
0: I would never do that.
1: I wouldn't either.
0: I mean, maybe when I was younger, I might think about doing it, but not now.
1: No.
0: I can't even get up. I couldn't even climb up to the platform at this point. That's how I'd be like.
1: Yeah, there'd be no way.
0: Halfway. They tell me, hold on to this before you swing. I'd be like, my back hurts. I don't know that I can do it. Anyways, thank you, Sam. JR from Lancaster said, hope you guys have a wonderful day. His first summer job was working at a campground in Dagsboro, Delaware.
1: Dagsboro.
0: Do you know where Dagsboro is?
1: I passed that on the way to the beach. Yeah, I've seen the signs.
0: I'm hearing all these names this morning. Nescapec.
1: Dagsboro.
0: Yeah, it's a great morning. And it's a great morning for Casey's Choice. And that's coming up next. I 105.
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4: Lancaster County dealing with a couple accidents this morning. Got one in Penn Township. It's going to be on Mountain Road right in the area of Boyer Run Road. And we've got one in Lancaster City on East King Street at Franklin Street. No problems on 30. Looking good, 283 and 222. Still doing cleanup from those storms over the weekend and repairs on 272 at Roseville Road, 322 at Martindale Road, 322 west of 501. Use some caution in those areas. Berks County moving well on 176 and 12. No issues, 78. John Wilspach, right now traffic.
5: 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New Holland.
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8: For more than a decade, the Environmental Working Group has put out a list of the so-called Dirty Dozen. 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
0: Oh yeah, it's 1 minute after 6 o'clock. It is the Rich and Casey show. It's also that time of the morning where I drop down to one knee, I gently press the key fob to the radio station into the hand of Casey Allen. I look her in the eye and say, hey, you, Casey Allen.
1: Hey, what?
0: What are you playing?
1: I don't.
0: You're as bad as me.
1: I know.
0: The Ringo Starr and the balls of hay.
1: Wait. It's Billy Currington.
0: Yes, yes.
1: I can't remember which one it is.
0: Ouch, that hurts. But it don't hurt like it used to.
1: Okay.
0: It's Casey's choice.
1: Maybe.
0: I-105.

0: 105 WIOV. That's Billy Currington. It don't hurt like it used to. That's Casey's Choice this morning. Excellent job as always, Casey.
1: Thank
0: Allen.
1: You.
0: And thank everybody for listening and participating this secret 5 o'clock hour. We appreciate each and every one of you. We'll continue our discussion on first summer jobs coming up in the other show that we're about to go do that we can't get to until you, Casey, say the magic word.
1: Hasta luego.
0: And welcome to the other show we were about to go do. This is WIOV-FM, WIOV-HD1, Ephrata, Lancaster, Reading, Casey Allen. What you got?
1: Well, if we're still having fallout, of course, from the bad storms. We've seen pictures of the trees still down. There's still a lot of roads that are closed. And if you need some groceries, don't go to the Wise Markets on South Broad Street in Lititz right now. It is closed until further notice because of storm damage. The strong winds caused a hole in the roof of the store. There's also water damage inside the store. Employees and customers were evacuated during the storm. No one was injured. And although Wise hopefully is going to open a temporary pharmacy in the parking lot, that probably won't happen for a few weeks. So if you use that store's pharmacy and you need to pick up a prescription, just go to the Wise on Fruitville Pike. The employees that work at the Lititz Pike location are being reassigned to nearby Wise Markets locations, but only temporarily.
0: All right. Thank you, Casey. On the way, some news from the world of country. Also, the new single from Kenny Chesney is next at I-105.
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4: Let's start in Lancaster County. They're dispatching for an accident there. Columbia 30 eastbound, right near the Columbia exit 441. Use some caution through there. Not able to see anything on the cameras. Those are down. So if you want to give me an update, it's 717-901-5000 for the traffic tip hotline. Penn Township have an accident. Mountain Road at Boyer Run Road. We're in good shape on 222 and 283. Berks County, no issues on the West Shore Bypass. 61 and I-78 are in great shape. John Will Spock, right now traffic.
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0: Y105 WIOV. That's Kenny Chesney. Carry on. It is Rich and Casey. Here's somebody who says, good morning, Rich and Casey. I had an Amish fellow. I was taken to work in my car, and we heard you talking about hay balls cracking up. He says a hay bale weighs around 50 pounds.
1: Oh, really? Yeah. They look so much heavier. They're huge.
0: Thank you, Val. I appreciate it. Yeah, but they're hay. They're not, you know, weighted down. I guess like one that sat out in the rain would probably be heavier. But if they're just light and airy and dry. But yeah, boy, that was me saying hay balls. Well, I thought it said hay balls, but I don't have my glasses on, so that's my excuse. But I do think it contributed to a great 20-minute discussion on what a hay ball was.
1: Yes, I do believe it did.
0: And the whole time, I know that people were just shaking their head. My goodness gracious, this guy. You can tell he's never been on a farm. Hell, I didn't even touch a cow until 8 years
1: ago.
0: That's
1: right.
0: But anyways, thank you. I appreciate, Val, you checking in this morning. Coming up, more of your first summer jobs. Right now, though, it's that time of the morning for some news from the world of country. And we'll start with Kelsey Ballerini recently sharing some financial advice for women on a podcast. She says the most important thing to have with a partner is financial transparency, especially when buying a house, opening a joint account, or getting married. She said, prepare for the worst for yourself. You just truly never know where life's going to bring you. You always want to make sure that you are financially independent and on your own to the best of your ability. I'm assuming she's talking about her marriage with Morgan Evans.
1: I guess, and every other relationship she seems to have had.
0: Yeah, but I don't know that she bought a house with that last guy.
1: But, she's just saying, you know, be careful
0: before
1: you do that. I don't remember his name either. Yeah. Anyway, Megan Maroney is currently on her Cloud 9 tour, and she's already teasing new music. She posted a snippet on social media about a lost love.
0: You want to hear it?
1: Okay. Now, she didn't give a title or release date. Could Megan be releasing a deluxe edition of Cloud 9?
0: Right, here is the song Casey was talking about.

0: go.
1: Is that part of it too?
0: Sounded like it was recorded in a hotel room or something. Let's see. Jelly Roll is not the only country star who's been on a health journey. So is Nate Smith. He's lost over 70 pounds and he plans to keep going. He wants to get under 200 pounds by the time Fall Fest comes around.
1: Oh, does
0: that's,
1: he?
0: That's what he
1: is
0: said.
1: That what he
0: said, I want to be under 200 by the time I get to Lancaster. He used to be around 275. His goal is to be 185. He says being able to give a high energy performance for fans keeps him motivated. Plus, he feels better. He said, I don't sweat anymore, which is amazing. I used to be totally out of breath tying my shoes, and now I can jump around. So we'll see for ourselves. He is going to be playing our Fall Fest event along with Tyler Hubbard and Josh Ross and Harper Grace and everybody else that's going to be there.
1: Yeah. Trent.
0: Trent Becker and the Collective?
1: Yeah.
0: Trent Becker and the Collective and Jillian Smith will be singing the National
1: that's
0: Anthem.
1: Right.
0: If you haven't got your tickets yet, you can get them at WIOV.com. As a matter of fact, I'll let our big voice guy tell you about
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0: it.
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0: I-105 WILV, that's Russell Dickerson, and Every Little Thing About Your Love, or as people in the biz call them, RD.
1: RD.
0: Hey, RD, what's going on? 623, people call you KC.
1: Yeah, I know, with a K and a C.
0: I've seen people type that, K and a C, but it would be C-A. Like if you were calling Casey by the initials, because it's KC Allen.
1: Right.
0: I'm Rich Krieger, so I'd be RC, which is not too bad. We have someone in the building who goes by, well, her initials would be LB, and I thought, I don't think I want to do that.
1: LB.
0: You know? Yeah, if you called somebody LB, like a female.
1: Hey, LB.
0: They'd be like, why are you referring to me? And poundage. 624. Grain Hauler Gary said his first job was shaving hay bales.
1: Shaving them?
0: Yeah, but then he wanted me to read it the way I read it earlier, and I said, no.
1: Oh, no. So bad.
0: Ken and Candy checking in, and I believe this is Ken. Ken said, good morning, Rich and Casey. My first paying job was giving trail rides at the Little Dutch Farm in Chartlesville, where luckily I met my lovely wife, which this year it'll be 61 years married in December. How about that?
1: Great.
0: And he wanted to also say congratulations on your anniversary, meaning mine. So thank you. I greatly appreciate it. If you missed it, I'm celebrating 19 years with the beautiful Princess as of today. We were married back on that day when I guess a lot of people got married.
1: 7-7.
0: 7-7-0-7 at 7:07 in the evening. I'll just leave it out there. What do you think my favorite number is?
1: Must be 7.
0: There you go. Very good. And we made it. I know there's a lot of people that got married on that day that didn't make it. And
1: really?
0: They're already divorced and on to another marriage or relationship by this point, which is kind of weird to me because, you know, 19 years doesn't seem like that long. I mean, now that I've lived it, I look back and go, wow, that was 19 years ago. But it doesn't, it just seems like yesterday. So I guess what we're going to try to do is round it up.
1: Okay.
0: And make it to 20. So that's that goal that's set before us.
1: Oh.
0: That time in the morning for us to get a national keyword for the Old Dominion flyaway. Old Dominion's going to be playing in Las Vegas at Planet Hollywood. And we'd like to send you and a friend. This is going to be September 4th and 5th. So I'm assuming that's Labor Day weekend or close to it. We're going to hook you up with two tickets for the show, two round-trip airfares, a hotel, and a Spades VIP package, which gives you priority access and exclusive merch as well. Casey, what's our first national keyword of the day?
1: The first national keyword is lane, L-A-N-E.
0: Lane.
1: Mm-hmm.
0: So text the word lane, L-A-N-E, to 95819. That's lane to 95819. And stick around. John Party, speaking of divorces, is up next, I-105.
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3: Now, New Holland Toyota traffic on I-105.
4: Lancaster County will start in Columbia. They found that accident there on 441. It's actually at the end of the ramp from 30 westbound, getting on to 441. Use some caution past that. Seeing some stacking on that off-ramp there at 30 westbound. Also have an accident just reported 30 eastbound between Centerville Road and Roarstown Road. Got one Penn Township, Mount Road at Boyer Run Road. No issues on 222 or 283. Lebanon County have an accident there on 81 right near Lebanon and Lickdale. That should be in the clearing stage. Berks County is in good shape on 12 and 222. John Will Spock, right now traffic.
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0: I-105 WIOV, John Party, boots off. It is the Rich and Casey show. We just found out John Party yesterday is getting divorced from his wife, Summer.
1: Yeah.
0: Two kids in. And
1: they're little kids, little babies.
0: Yeah, 3 and 2. So they're very young. But according to a source that sourced the story, she was just tired of him.
1: Whatever that means.
0: I don't know what that
1: means. Not just tired of him, evidently tired of what he was doing.
0: Yeah, I don't know what he was doing.
1: I don't either.
0: I mean, that just opens it up for speculation.
1: Right.
0: And I'm not going to do that. No. 6:34, 26 minutes ahead of 7 o'clock. Coming up, we do have the E-Buzz. Casey Allen, what you got?
1: We're talking about Luke Bryan's biggest party that he's got coming up. And I'll let you know what Adam Sandler did on Nantucket on Sunday. Plus, we mentioned that Ringo Starr's having a birthday, but he's going out on tour, too, with his band.
0: You're saying Adam Sandler was a man from Nantucket? Is that what you're saying?
1: Well, he was this past weekend.
0: And coming up, Casey will tell us about that man in Nantucket. What he was capable of doing. Harley Beth said, good morning, Rich and Casey. Happy anniversary, Rich and Fran. Thank you so much. I appreciate that. She said her first summer job was babysitting. I think a lot of people had that gig as well. Andrew from Lancaster says, hope you're all having a great time. My first job was cleaning horse stalls and feeding animals on a farm in Tennessee. He said, quick question. My son is 18 months old, and I was wondering if he needs a ticket for Fall Fest. No, not for general admission.
1: Right.
0: So it's 5 and under, I believe, are free, unless you're in the VIP section, unless they're VIP tickets. And then I think they charge for,
1: yeah,
0: I don't care if it's a 2 week old.
1: Right.
0: You know, they're probably going to charge you. So, but yeah, for just tickets outside of the VIP, the $25 tickets, absolutely your son will get in free. So thank you, Andrew, for asking. Appreciate it. And stick around. We've got more jobs, E-Buzz, and Luke Combs coming up.
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0: 105 WIOV, Luke Combs, Sleepless in a Hotel Room. Kathy Logan said her first job was babysitting, but her first actual job was at a sewing factory. And also, yeah, she got her power back last night, ladies and gentlemen. So good. Just as she was lighting candles.
1: Oh, how romantic.
0: So once again, it's that under-promise, over-deliver. PP&L out there busting their backsides.
1: They're trying.
0: Yeah, so thanks to the men and women who are still tirelessly out there trying to restore power to everybody. It is 6:40. It is also that time of the morning for Casey's E-Buzz.
1: So Luke Bryan turns 50 on July 17th, and he's throwing a ginormous undertaking of a party. He couldn't miss out on the opportunity to prank Blake Shelton, of course, who also recently turned 50. And Luke said, "I said this is a save the date, but I didn't even put the date on there when I sent him the invitation. I wear 50 a lot better than him." It should be he. But that's okay. The two share a playful friendship, so it's all good. And Luke also poked fun at his song, Fish Hunt Golf Drink, and said that his party will have fishing, golfing, coffee, Advil, IVs, vitamin C, also bungee jumping. Adam Sandler visited Nantucket on Sunday, where he called the local police department's non-emergency line to ask, "Where can I find a pickup basketball game?" Well, sure enough, a guy who was playing with his friends said Adam Sandler rolled in a car and started playing pickup with the boys. And he's like, "The guys, let me stretch. I'm going to hop in." And if you're wondering how Adam's basketball skills are, he has great passing, playmaking, decent layups, and hesitated to shoot the ball. It probably goes without saying that Taylor Swift, Travis Kelce's wedding was the hot ticket this past weekend. And if you weren't there, you probably wanted to be. So a whole bunch of actors and musicians and billionaires and television star people were calling favors and working every connection they had. Getting invited became like a status symbol. Well, we know the name of one person who tried to get in and didn't make the cut. And that was Meghan Markle.
0: What?
1: Allegedly, anyway. The source said Taylor and Travis were not inviting people for headlines. They invited the people they genuinely wanted to celebrate with. Oh. So good for them. That makes sense.
0: That list you put together yesterday of all those celebrities, you're telling me that they...
1: Okay. Couldn't add one more? I don't know.
0: Meghan Markle. I mean, it's this unusual dislike for Meghan. And my wife has it. Terrible. She just can't stand Meghan and Harry. Can't stand really? Them. And I'm like, why? She goes, "I just don't like
1: them." That's the way my daughter Abby is. Yeah.
0: Why?
1: I don't know. Because, well, I don't know. I have theories.
0: And I always say, I love Meghan and I love Harry. And she's like, "You're just saying that. You're just being a contrarian." And the truth is, no, I'm not. I do like them.
1: Okay. Whoopi Goldberg missed yesterday's The View because Mount Etna erupted and she's stuck in Sicily because the airport's closed. Wow. Ringo Starr and his all-star band have announced new tour dates for fall of 2026. The new dates follow a late spring run for the band, which wrapped up in late June. The shows are in support of his most recent album, the country LP Long, Long Road, which came out in April. Now, close to us.
0: Yes.
1: September 24th at the State Theater in Easton and October 6th at American Music Theater in Lancaster.
0: Are you kidding me? October 6th?
1: October 6th.
0: That's 2 days after Fall Fest.
1: Yeah.
0: Oh.
1: That means it's a weekday.
0: Oh. Yeah.
1: Yeah. Sure does.
0: Oh, well.
1: But anyway, speaking of the royals, King Charles had offered former Prince Harry the chance to stay at Buckingham Palace during his upcoming visit, but now has rescinded that invitation.
0: Why? He doesn't like Harry either?
1: No. Harry took too long to respond.
0: Oh, jeez.
1: And I know you're thinking, how long does it take to set up a room for a guy? Not long, but evidently he has to have all these different people to take care of Harry, and when Harry didn't respond, they made other plans.
0: Mm.
1: So there you go. There's your e-buzz on I-105.
0: I think Fran called him. Hello, Charles. Yes, Fran.
1: Yes, Francis.
0: Could you do me a favor and not allow that Meghan and Harry to stay at Buckingham Palace? Whatever you say, Fran, and happy anniversary. Thank you, Casey Allen. 6:44, what the what, coming up, I-105. Casey's e-buzz on I-105.
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3: Lancaster County dealing with an accident just off the Columbia exit. It's 441 right at the end of the ramp there from 30 westbound. That ramp's running a little slow, partially blocked. Use some caution jumping off 30 west at 441. Now we have one reported on 30 eastbound just east of Centerville Road. Should be off the side. No issues on 283. Still that accident, Penn Township Mountain Road at Boyer Run Road. 222 is looking good as you make your way into Berks County. No issues on 12 or 61. John Will Spock, right now traffic.
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0: I-105 WIOV, Jason Aldean with the Big Green Tractor, 6:52, 8 minutes ahead of 7 o'clock. If you like to win stuff, we have stuff that we are giving away in the 7 o'clock hour. I was just looking at all the things that we have to give away, and it's a lot, and it's all fantastic stuff.
1: Uh-huh.
0: So be listening between 7 and 8 for things we're giving away. Trying to come up with some fancy name for it. Ladies and gentlemen, be tuned in between 7 and 8 for things we're giving away.
1: There you go. That's what it is.
0: It is 6:53 now, and we've been talking about your first job, your first summer job. What was your first job? Jim from Lidditz says his first job was cleaning out calf pens, you know, calves.
1: The baby calves.
0: Yes, and putting hay in the barns. Wonder if he threw hay balls in there. He said he found out pretty quick he was allergic to hay.
1: Oh.
0: He also said, happy anniversary, Rich in France. So thank you very much. I appreciate that. Happy anniversary to me.
1: Are you going out for dinner or anything?
0: I don't know. We might this weekend.
1: Did you get her a gift?
0: It's tough on these weeknights. Did I get her a gift?
1: Yeah.
0: I'm getting her a gift. Going to be taking her out to dinner this
1: weekend. Okay.
0: We'll see if she even acknowledges that. I wrote it big on the calendar in the kitchen. She'll always go, I forgot. Is it our anniversary? Oh, yeah, that's right. Happy anniversary. And then we move on. She's not big on celebrating birthdays or anniversaries.
1: She's just like me.
0: She's just like, okay, all right, well, cool. Let's go out to dinner this weekend. I'll say, you pick. Why do I always have to pick? All right. It's that time of the morning for me to tell you a story that at the conclusion of which you may find yourself uttering those three words.
2: What the what?
0: What the what? That's right. What the what? Sometimes fast food's just not fast enough. A 30-year-old woman in Maryland whose name is Ashley Andrews was at a Taco Bell last month, and she got fed up with how long she was forced to wait. Now, nobody has said what she ordered, but I can't imagine it took that long. I mean, I was at Taco Bell just a few weeks ago. It was pretty quick and easy, and there was a long line, but they were moving along, you know, at a good clip. And I got my tacos and my bean burrito, and Fran got her chicken chalupas, and we were happy to go. But apparently, Ashley doesn't have that much patience. She started arguing with employees. And when that didn't work, she thought maybe flashing a gun would expedite her order.
1: I have an idea.
0: Yeah. That didn't work either, by the way. And she started verbally threatening them. Can you imagine?
1: No.
0: You're at Taco Bell, and your order's not coming fast enough. So you pull up your shirt a little bit, you know, and go, hey.
1: I'm packing.
0: You know, and they ended up calling the cops. The officers showed up. They found Ashley and her gun, which, by the way, was loaded. And all the chambers were all filled. It wasn't like she just had one in there for fun. She had them all loaded. They also saw her in the store surveillance cameras, as well as footage from an employee's phone. She was hit with multiple charges, including assault, disturbing the peace, and reckless endangerment. So she must have hit somebody while she was there, too.
1: Oh, my gosh.
0: But the biggest consequence of her action, ladies and gentlemen, she is now banned from Taco Bell.
1: Oh, no more chalupas.
0: No more chalupas or four soft tacos and a bean burrito. And this story here did make me say those three words. What the what?
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5: Lancaster County accident 30 eastbound between Centerville Road and Roarstown Road, already backed up to Donnerville Road. Expect some slow go just east of Mountville on 30 eastbound. They're clearing this accident. Columbia 441 just off of 30 westbound. Looking good, 283 and 222. No issues on 501 or 72. Berks County looking good on 176 and 12. No issues on I-78. John Wills back right now, traffic.
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1: I almost said Co Kent and Corey Wetzel, but it's Corey Kent and Co Wetzel. The song is Rocky Mountain Low. It is 7:03. It's WIOV FM, WIOV HD1, Ephrata, Lancaster, Reading. Big hour, Casey. We'll continue our little discussion on first summer jobs that you had. And also, we're going to give away a ton of stuff. Ton of stuff. Maybe that's the new name.
2: Ton of stuff.
1: Ton
2: what,
1: of stuff.
2: What did you call it?
1: I don't know. Things were given
2: things.
1: Away.
2: That's right.
1: We sit down at the creative meeting. We all sit down in the room. We've got an hour, folks. We've got to crank out a name for this giveaway. What do you want to call it?
3: Things were given away.
1: Bingo. Meeting over. Casey Allen, what you got?
2: The regional measles outbreak continues to grow. Lancaster County continues to lead the count with 7 new cases identified in the past week. 2 additional people in Chester County have been infected with measles and 1 more person in Berks County. The Pennsylvania Department of Health has confirmed 94 measles cases in the Commonwealth so far this year. And a handful of very sick adults with measles have needed to go to the hospital for treatment. Mm. All cases of measles statewide have occurred among unvaccinated and individuals whose status is unknown. Getting vaccinated is the best way to protect you and your family against measles.
1: All right. Thank you, Casey Allen. Josh Ross coming up at I-105.
4: Now, New Holland Toyota traffic on I-105.
5: Lancaster County dealing with this accident 30 eastbound between Centerville Road and Roarstown Road. Has got 30 eastbound now backed up to Mountville. Expect some slow go there on the 30 eastbound side. 283 is in good shape. Minor backlog 222 south down to 30. Still doing storm cleanup on some of the roads around Lancaster County, like the Oregon Pike at Roseville Road, 322 at Martindale Road, and 322 west of 501. John Will Spock, right now traffic.
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11: Oh, yeah, it's showtime. Good morning, everybody. Tuesday, July 7th, the year 2026. It is the Rich and Casey Show. My name is Rich. Please welcome up here on the stage my good friend and favorite radio personality, Casey Allen.
12: Good morning.
11: Morning to you. Good to have you along.
12: It's good to be here.
11: I just want to let everybody know that coming up here in just a few minutes, if you are a fan of the Grand Nationals Truck and Tractor Pull, we've got tickets for you.
12: Okay.
11: Because this is coming to the Buck this weekend. And we couldn't be more excited to give you the opportunity to go to the Buck this weekend. So be listening, because your chance is on the way. Also, Lancaster Stormers, they're playing Friday night, and you and I, Casey, are going to be hosting the event, Country Night, out there at the stadium. Very excited, Penn Medicine Stadium. And we'll be giving away some tickets for that, too, so you can enjoy the game and hang out with us, because we're a good hang.
12: Yeah.
11: I think we are.
12: We are.
11: But we've been talking about this morning your first summer job. What was your first summer job? Bean says that her first summer job was working in a restaurant as a dishwasher kitchen help, and said the amount of potatoes I peeled every day was astronomical. But I didn't have a work permit. So one of the important people came around and they had me run out of the restaurant into their house, which was right next door, and wait until they came and got me. Said, you got to do what you got to do. So I guess maybe some health inspectors were there,
12: maybe.
11: Or some inspectors were coming to, you know, find out if they had any underage people working. Because I almost remember that you had to have a work permit. When you
12: if
11: were
12: you
11: younger.
12: Were under what, 15?
11: I think it was like 15. I'm not sure. I mean, I worked under 15, but I was all under the table. You know what I mean? In other words, I was packing dried apricots in the back room of some guy's house. You know, I was delivering newspapers. I don't really remember filling out a 1040 easy for that. You know, I was babysitting, things like that. I probably shouldn't be saying this out loud.
12: Yeah.
11: The IRS is coming for me. Remember that babysitting money you made? I know you made $5. We want our portion of that. So thank you. I appreciate you checking in this morning, Beans. Here's somebody who said, my first job was working at Wirtz Candies in Lebanon.
12: Oh, that would be bad.
11: That'd be a tough job to have. Because
12: I'd be eating all of it, just like that I Love Lucy thing.
11: Yeah. The temptation would be incredible. Let's see. Somebody else checking in this morning. Smitty Bob. Smitty Bob said top of the morning. His first job was at Silver Spring Speedway. Worked in the grandstand selling peanuts, caramel corn, candy bars, and cigarettes. Cigarettes. Can you imagine carrying those around? You're just 16 and you're...
12: No.
11: Hey there, kid, give me a pack of smokes. It was like a quarter or 50 cents or whatever. Oh, here it is. He said... the cigarettes were 25 cents.
12: Oh, my gosh.
11: Said his father paid him 10% for whatever he sold. It was the good old days.
12: Yeah.
11: Ernie Dunkelberger, although I will tell you, I think today is the good old days. Today. I always say that to Casey. I say, these are the good old days. Let's enjoy them. Let's drink them in. Because you know what? 5 years from now, we're going to look back and go, oh, my gosh.
12: Those were the good old days.
11: Although we were listening to a recording of us putting a promo together.
12: Oh, my gosh.
11: It was like 8 years ago.
12: It was awful.
11: We first started working together. It was awful. We listened to it. We were like, oh, my gosh, it's terrible. Did we put
12: that
11: on
12: us?
11: Air? Yeah, so we probably said, those are the good old days. We were the good old days. No, we were terrible. But I feel like we're a little bit better.
12: I hope so.
11: A smidget better. Your neighbor, Ernie Dunkelberger, said his first summer job was actually two summer jobs to buy a car. He said during the week, he worked at his uncle's body shop, and weekends he worked at 222 Drive-In in Stevens. And that's how he made a little bit of extra money. And finally, Tim from Shoemakersville said his first job, he was 14 years old, and it was cleaning the floors of a bakery.
12: Oh, wow.
11: Very interesting. Well, you know, somebody had to do it.
12: Yeah.
11: Back then, Casey was digging graves.
12: I was not.
11: You weren't?
12: I was covering them up.
11: Oh, okay.
12: But that wasn't my first job.
11: Six, one half dozen the other.
12: No, it's not.
11: Digging them, throwing the dirt back on them, one way or the other. But what was your first job? Let us know. We're kind of stringing this through the show. And stick around. Dan and Shay up next, I-105.
0: 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Marvel as Frank bends down to pick up the TV remote. Then somehow gets back up. And don't miss the ultimate challenge, putting on socks while standing. Woo! Senior Parkour. Because at your age, every successful trip across the living room deserves a standing ovation.
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1: It's allowed us to do that.
2: It's a different time.
1: I know.
2: It's a different time. Yeah, but still dangerous nonetheless.
1: I know.
2: I mean, so many railway accidents that I've heard about. I think we even talked about it recently. Like people that fall asleep on the railroad tracks. Why in the world would you fall asleep and that's how they die?
1: I know.
2: It's terrible. I had a friend. His name was Lorne. And he fell asleep on the railroad tracks.
1: Really?
2: And he did not survive it.
1: Oh, my gosh.
2: Terrible. I had another guy, a friend of mine that I went to school with, who was throwing rocks at the trains driving by in New Cumberland. And, you know, you throw those little rocks, they tend to fly back sometimes, and his eye was gone.
1: Oof.
2: Just like that. So don't mess around on those railroad tracks. Mm-mm. And I'm telling that to you, Casey.
1: I don't walk to roots on the railroad tracks.
2: You don't walk, okay, just making sure. But Gene, thanks for checking in this morning. Roots, by the way, is home of the free parking for Fall Fest.
1: That's right. And actually, today is Roots Country Market and Auction Day.
2: So get out there to Roots and just walk around and feel the vibes of the history.
1: Smell the smells.
2: Gene from Kissel Hill, Casey Allen from I-105. They were all hanging around there. Ron from Lidditt said his first job was the Sunoco gas station in Mannheim, and it was a full-service station. He checked the oil and cleaned the windshield. Also changed tires and batteries and oil in the bay. That's pretty cool. You know, the station that I worked at was not a Sunoco. It was a Shell gas station.
1: Okay.
2: And it was at the corner of St. Barnabas and Temple Hills Boulevard, just outside of Southeast D.C. when I was a young man. It wasn't my first job, but I did work there, and it was full service. We did check the oil and did clean the windshield. But they wouldn't let me touch the tires or the batteries. So.
1: Okay.
2: But they gave me the change thing on the side. I wore that change thing.
1: Oh, that thing where you click it?
2: Yeah. Like
1: how
2: you have
1: cool.
2: Quarters and nickels and dimes and pennies. And you say, how much was it? He went, $7.51. They'd hand me $8. I go,
1: oh, that's very cool.
2: Yeah. Nobody does that anymore.
1: I know.
2: Thing of the past. Yeah, they used to do it back in my day.
1: Don't you wish you had one, though?
2: A change machine?
1: Yeah, just for display at your house or something.
2: They go, who's that guy over there? Oh, that's the morning guy. No, it's not. It's the guy that carries the changer on his side all the time. And I just randomly give people change in the building.
1: The change man.
2: They call me the change. I'd be like a superhero.
1: Yeah.
2: Yeah. Okay, that was ridiculous. The Buck, though, is a place where they don't tolerate ridiculousness. Mm-hmm. They appreciate and enjoy a good time. And that is all that can be had at the Buck. And this weekend is no different. They have the Grand Nationals Truck and Tractor Pull Friday and Saturday, July 10th and 11th, featuring super stock tractors, modified two-wheel drive and four-wheel drive trucks, and unlimited modified tractors. This is going to be awesome. Now, the tickets that we have are for the 11th, which is what, Casey?
1: That's
2: Saturday night.
1: Mm-hmm.
2: So if you want to go, we'll take three callers to go out and have a good time at the Buck. All right, so 1-800-860-1105. That's 800-860-1105. And I got to cut it off at 3.
1: Okay.
2: All right, so the next three people at 1-800-860-1105 are going to go to the Buck. And stick around, 60-second stand-up coming up next, I-105.
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4: Well, they just cleared that accident on 30 eastbound between Centerville Road and Roarstown Road. Backlogs there quickly thinning out on 30 eastbound. We're in good shape on 283. A little slow 30 East Lidditt's Pike over to 222. Still doing storm cleanup around Lancaster County in certain areas, including Fruitville Pike there near Buck Avenue. That's still shut down. Working on the Oregon Pike at Roseville Road and also out on 322 at Martindale Road. Berks County's in good shape. No delays, 78. John Will Spock, right now traffic.
5: 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New Holland.
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7: All right, 7:31, 29 minutes ahead of 8 o'clock. It is the Rich and Casey Show. Coming up, the Lancaster Stormers are playing this Friday night. We're going to be there hosting. We'll give you some details on that. Right now, it's your 60-second stand-up. It's Eddie Brill talking about hockey at I-105.
8: And hockey players come from all over the world. They do. It was one of the first sports to be international. It's a lot of great names. And Russian goaltender Nikolai Hobby Bulin. Hobby Bulin spelled K? Where's the K in Hobby Bulin? Russian guys, give them 15 letters in their name, pick six and pronounce them. You choose. You know what's a great term in hockey? Shots on goal. Which literally means how many shots you take against the goaltender as a team. But if you say it quick enough, it sounds like a dish you order at an Italian restaurant. Yeah, my wife will have a plate of fusilli and limited blue shots on goal. Put garlic on my shots on goal. But 62% of the guys in the NHL are French-Canadian. And have the most beautiful names in the world, but weirdly pronounced. Goaltender Patrick Waugh. Waugh spelled R-O-Y. Waugh? Your name is Roy, pal. Cut the crap, all right? Oh, no, my name is Waugh. It's like, do you say girl and Bois? One of the weirdest names ever pronounced in hockey, one of the greatest goaltenders to ever play the game, plays most of his career in Philadelphia, a guy named Bernie Pedon. Pedon, but spelled parent. Pedon, but spelled parent. But French do that. They make E-N-T silent in all their words. The words sound cool. Pedon! Wouldn't it be great if you do that in English, make words sound prettier, like, I hit my head on the pavement. Now I've got grandma locked in the basement. I mean, even bowel movement kind of sounds pretty, right? So I'm visiting the Washington Monument, and I lock my keys in my glove compartment. And all the money's in there for my appartement, and now I cannot pay my rent.
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0: I-105 WIOV, Morgan Wallen with Don't We. It is Rich and Casey. Been talking about first jobs. What was your first summer job? I think back and I think it was a paper route. I know I did some babysitting, but I also did a paper route, and I was a paper delivery guy. So I was getting up early even back then. You know, I'd have to get up early in the morning. I have to go get the paper. It was in Plattsburgh, New York. It was the paper was the Press Republican.
1: Press Republican.
0: And I would deliver it house to house. And then once a week, like on a Friday night, I'd have to go collect. You collect from each house. Then you'd always have the one house that, hey, can I get you next week? And I'd be like, okay. And then the next week, sorry, man, I don't have any money. Caught me at a bad time.
1: Yeah.
0: And go the next week.
1: I can understand.
0: Say, dude, I'm losing money here. Because I would pay for the papers, and then you got to keep whatever was left over. So it kind of taught me a little bit about business when I was 14 years old, riding my bicycle. It also taught me about keeping warm, because that's Plattsburgh, New York. That's up on Lake Champlain. It's freaking freezing up there.
1: Oh, is it?
0: Okay. Oh, my gosh. Yeah. So I'm getting up early and getting those papers out. But you know what? It was a good first job. So thank you for bringing this question up, Rich. You appreciate it anytime. Aaron Finfrock said, my first summer job was babysitting when I was 12. And that turned into a year-round job. That's what she does now.
1: I know. That's what I said. A lifetime job.
0: Yeah. So thank you. I appreciate it. This weekend, I'll be able to regale you with more tales about newspaper delivering and packing dried apricots and maybe even working at Geno's Kentucky Fried Chicken if you join us out at the Stormers game. I know that's why people are coming.
1: I was going to say, people are going, oh, let's change our plan.
0: Commandeering the station's PA address system to say, ladies and gentlemen, coming up at third base is a gentleman. Well, I don't really know him, but I do want to tell you about a time when I was delivering newspapers. Anyways, we're going to be out there with the Lancaster Stormers at Penn Medicine Park. This is Friday night. And the Stormers are taking on the Southern Maryland Blue Crabs. And we're all sitting in the same area. It's country night. And it's going to be a good time. I've got four packs of tickets. Do you want to sit with us? Do you want to come out? We're going to be throwing out the first pitch. We're going to be doing some PA address. I promise not to talk about my first job. And just having a good time while we're out there. Leading everybody in the take me out to the ball game in the seventh inning stretch. You want to come out to the Stormers game this Friday night? I'll take the next three callers, 1-800-860-1105, and we will hook you up with four packs. I told
1: you. Hook you up.
0: That's right. We're going to hook you up, man. I told you this hour was just full of giveaways.
1: Yeah, we got lots. And so, there's more to come.
0: Oh, yeah. More to come. Trust me. We've got some next hour, too. 739 1-800-860-1105. Stick around. 750 positives coming up at I-105.
2: Now, New Holland Toyota traffic on I-105.
3: Well, they cleared that accident in Lancaster County on 30 eastbound prior to Roarstown Road. No backlogs, no delays. 30 east running slow, Fruitville Pike over to 222. Minor backlog, 222 south down near 30 ramps. Still dealing with storm cleanup from the weekend. In fact, one of the areas still closed right there on the Fruitville Pike at Buck Avenue. No issues in Berks County on 176, 12. Or the West Shore Bypass, 78's moving along fine. John Wills, Fox, right now traffic.
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0: 105 WIOV, Luke Bryan. I don't want this night to end. It is Rich and Casey. That's how I felt at the Barry Manilow concert the other night.
1: Oh, yeah, you're
0: right.
1: I was
0: like, I don't want this night to end. 7:50, 10 minutes ahead of 8 o'clock. Congratulations to all our winners.
1: Yeah, we had quite a few.
0: Folks going to the Buck this Saturday night. Folks Friday night going to be joining us at the Stormers game in Lancaster at Penn Medicine Park. We're very excited. Four packs of tickets. And if you didn't get through and you didn't win, that's okay, because we've got more tickets to give away tomorrow for both of these events. Right now it is 7:51, and it's that time of the morning.
2: Think positive, think positive.
3: You're such a glass half full kind of guy.
4: Think positive.
3: Glass half full.
5: Let's try to be positive.
0: Yeah, let's try to be positive. Just a couple of short stories of positivity that are floating around our world this morning. The first of which, researchers have made a breakthrough that could one day help restore vision by using lab-grown stem cells to rebuild damaged blood vessels in the retina. Now, the work is still in the research stage, but scientists are hopeful that this could one day prevent or reverse vision loss.
1: Wow.
0: Crazy would that be?
1: That'd be fabulous.
0: An 11-year-old boy from Kentucky jumped into action after spotting an unconscious man at the bottom of an apartment pool. His name, the kid, Avery Woolery. And when he saw the man, he dove underwater and pulled him to the surface. You know how much strength that would have taken?
1: I was going to say, that's really strong in water, too.
0: This allowed others to begin CPR and call 911. Now, the man was taken to the hospital in serious condition, but Avery did give him a chance at survival. His dad said he was proud of his son's courage and his willingness to help. And finally, a Picasso portrait valued at $14 million has been recovered after police discovered it during a raid of suspected drug traffickers near Paris. The painting shows Marie Therese. I'm trying to use an accent.
1: Marie Therese. Sounds good to me.
0: No, it sounded terrible. Marie Therese Walter, who was Picasso's longtime muse and one of the most important figures in his artistic career. See, it's kind of like me and you. It's almost like you're my muse, and you are one of the most important figures in my radio career. You're like Marie Therese Walter to me. Anyways, authorities say the artwork was probably stolen from a storage facility in Paris by a security guard who had no idea how to sell it. Mm. Can you imagine discovering something like
1: no.
0: a 14? I wouldn't even know it was worth $14 million. You know, because I'd break into the drug trafficker's house. I'd be like, taser, taser, taser, get on the ground, get on the ground. Look at this picture over here. You and all your cheap artwork are going to jail. You hear me? Anyways, those, my friends, are your 7:50 positives for this Tuesday, July 7th, the year 2026. Now, we were talking about value and worth when it comes to the artistry and the paintings that were just found in Paris.
1: Right.
0: Well, you want to talk about somebody who is an artist at what he does and the value that you would find from using him. I'm talking about the best darn real estate agent anywhere in Lancaster County. I'm talking about
1: Craig Hartraft, and he is an artist because he made the best button. Imagine knowing in less than a minute without even talking to an agent, you could request an offer price on your home. So if you want to know what your home is worth in today's market, you go online to LancasterHome.com. And then there's a button there. And the button was devised by Craig Hartraft. And it says, wonder what your home is worth? You just hit that button.
0: Well, Craig guarantees to sell your home. But more importantly, he negotiates to get you the price you want and more. And Craig does this by marketing to thousands of buyers every month, which creates demand. And even if these buyers don't make an offer, Craig's going to buy your home at a price and a deadline that you agreed to.
1: So contact our friend Craig Hartraft if you're looking to buy or sell a home.
0: Yeah, Google the Craig Hartraft team. That's the Craig Hartraft team. And then what, Casey Allen?
1: Start packing.
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4: Lancaster County's accident-free, just steady, heavy on 30 East, bumper-to-bumper, 283 over to 222. Even 283 East into the 30 split is backed up beyond the Mannheim Pike. 501, that's bumper-to-bumper north of 30 all the way up to 722. And you've got a one-mile backlog, 222 South, down near 30 ramp, still doing storm cleanup from the weekend on the Fruitville Pike there at Buck Avenue. Heading into Berks County, we're in good shape on the West Shore Bypass. No issues, 78. John Wills Spock, right now traffic.
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0: 105 WIOV, Zach John King. The song is Get to Drinkin'. 3 minutes after 8 o'clock. This is WIOV FM, WIOV HD1, Ephrata, Lancaster, Reading. It is the Rich and Casey Show. And folks still checking in on their first summer job. Bonnie from Lebanon said, Saturday, Matthew Public Library in Fredericksburg. Oh, this is not first job. Oh, it is. I'm sorry. I had to scroll down. You know, I'm all over the place today, aren't I?
1: Yeah, you are.
0: I got to wear my glasses more often. Bonnie from Lebanon said her first summer job was babysitting. And then when she was old enough to work, her mom got her in the poultry plant in Fredericksburg.
1: Oh.
0: So she worked in the poultry plant. So thank you. Appreciate it, Bonnie. Sherry Miller in Denver. First job, babysitting Zach, Casey's son. Said that was not a summer gig, but her first real job was a cashier at Kmart.
1: Wait, who's this?
0: Sherry Miller in Denver.
1: Oh, Sherry. Yeah.
0: Sherry. Sherry Miller. Sherry Miller, babysitting your son.
1: My goodness.
0: That's pretty cool.
1: Yeah.
0: Here's somebody who says, good morning. This is Carpenter Dean from Mannheim. And Dean says, my first job was at Pinkerton Greenhouse in Mannheim.
1: Pinkerton? I don't know where that is.
0: Well, it's not there anymore.
1: Oh, it's not there anymore.
0: Yeah, but thank you. Appreciate it, Dean. Appreciate your checking in this morning. And thank you, everybody. Here is somebody who says, please don't use my name. Just an FYI. I know there are listeners all over. One of the FedEx terminals had a roof collapse during the most recent storm.
1: Oh, dear.
0: 300 plus trucks are affected.
1: Holy moly.
0: Thank you for, and then they sent a link to the article. So, yeah, that's pretty crazy stuff.
1: Yeah, it is.
0: And I don't know that, oh, my gosh, that's what? Not just a link. That is a video.
1: Of it falling in?
0: Yes. Of the roof collapsing. Oh, my goodness gracious. Thank you for sending that. Greatly appreciate it. And Casey Allen,
1: yeah.
0: It's 5 minutes after 8 o'clock. What you got?
1: Well, we found out about the big train that's coming through, the Union Pacific Big Boy. It's number 4014. Yeah, this is like a really the only train of this type that's left at this point. It's the only one. And it's coming through Pennsylvania today. It's going to be at in Lebanon, 12:30. It'll get there. It'll leave again at 1:15. That's at the train station there. I think it's on 8th Street. July the 8th, tomorrow, it'll be at Lewistown and Altoona, arriving at 12:45, leaving at 1:15. And then the 9th and the 10th, it will stay in Altoona with public display with free shuttles from People's Natural Gas Field. Then on July 11th, the last time it's here, it'll be in, I guess, is it Cresson, C-R-E-S-S-O-N, and Leedsdale, Pennsylvania. Ticketed viewing at the Horseshoe Curve from 9:30 till 10.
0: All right. Yeah, some of our train enthusiasts, Christina Eichert, she's a big train enthusiast, and Grain Hauler Gary, they love the train, so maybe that's of interest, and they get out there. Maybe rodeos are something you're interested in. We've got family four-packs to the Berks County Fair Red Eye Rodeo to give away coming up this hour. So keep it close. And we've also got music from John Party next, I-105.
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0: New Holland Toyota traffic on I-105.
1: Lancaster County seeing a slow go 30 eastbound, 283 over to 222, and 283 east into the 30 splits back up beyond the Mannheim Pike. Now we're getting word of an accident on the Lidditz Pike, Route 501, right at Chester Road, and very congested on 501 north of 30. Still have that closure on the Fruitville Pike there at Buck Avenue with a tree down and wires down. No problems, 222 south, just a minor backlog down to your 30 ramps. We're in good shape in Berks County. No issues, 78. John Wilsbach, right now traffic.
2: 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New Holland.
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0: I-105 WIOV. That's John Pardee working on a night shift, baby. 12 minutes after 8 o'clock, it is Rich and Casey coming up. We do have some rodeo tickets to give away.
1: Mm-hmm.
0: Rodeo, Berks County Red-Eyed Rodeo. So we'll get some winners on that in just a few minutes. Interesting story out today about older people and people doing older things. And how that's kind of changed. There's a list floating around of old person habits that millennials used to mock, but now realize that these habits are amazing.
1: Okay, like?
0: Running. Someone said that when they were a teenager, they used to mock runners, and now it's their favorite thing to do.
1: Okay, yeah.
0: I think, somebody would suggest to me 20 years ago, hey, you want to go running? And I'd say, wash your mouth out with chocolate. And now I run all the time. So I think that's kind of relatable. Eating an early dinner. People make fun of people that go and eat an early dinner. But let's face it, between you and me, and maybe I'm setting myself up here for being mocked, but there's nothing better than going out for a dinner at 5 o'clock.
1: Well, I think your and my lifestyle requires that we eat early because we go to sleep early and you shouldn't go to bed right after you're done eating, although I pretty much do.
0: Right. I'm in bed by 6:30. But
1: same here.
0: I think that even if I wasn't doing this in the morning, I would still eat at 5 o'clock.
1: I think I would too. I get hungry. Sorry.
0: I can't even imagine eating later than that.
1: I can't either. And I know all my kids do.
0: And let's face it, if you go out for dinner at 5 o'clock, ain't nobody there.
1: That's right.
0: It's great. Here's another thing people used to mock the elderly for. Staying home on the weekends. I love to stay home on the weekends now. But I used to be like, man, you're wasting your life. You need to go out and live it. Yeah, right here on the couch watching TV. That's exactly where I should be. Not wasting anything. Don't, making fun for, clean everything on your plate. Now it's like, I'm not wasting that. I paid for that. It's different. Going to bed earlier. Another thing people used to make fun of. I go to bed at 6:30 and I'm fine with that. Listening to music at a normal volume. Yeah.
1: No, you can't say you do that.
0: I can't say I do that.
1: Because I plug my headphones in after you leave and it just about blows my ears off.
0: That's because I can't hear anymore. I screwed it all up.
1: It's because you had stuff too loud.
0: It's true. And there's no going back on it now.
1: No.
0: It is what it is. But I think there are still some old person habits that it's still okay to mock.
1: And like?
0: Those would be texting in all caps. I'm sorry, but I got to make fun of you. My mom does that. She texts me.
1: The entire message?
0: In all caps. Honey, what are you doing later this week? Can you come and see
1: She's
0: me?
1: She's yelling at you.
0: That's Honey, exactly how I feel.
1: What are you doing?
0: Groaning when you get out of a chair and getting in a chair and sitting in a chair. You told me the other day I make noises
1: you
0: over
1: do.
0: Here.
1: You do. You do.
0: I had no
1: As
0: idea.
1: We're waiting to go in the air.
0: Do I?
1: Yeah. You do things like... you do. And it's weird.
0: Thanks. I feel like being framed up as being weird.
1: No, you're not weird. The noise is weird.
0: I'm making the noise. That makes me weird. How about people still calling it the YouTubes? The YouTubes.
1: The YouTubes.
0: Yeah. Or the Facebooks.
1: Oh, with the word the.
0: The.
1: Okay. Yeah.
0: In front of it. And the last thing that I think it's okay to still to mock older people for is when they wear their pants up around their nipples. It's just crazy.
1: Yep.
0: Or one more. How about they don't make them like Tom Selleck anymore?
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0: I-105 WIOV. John Morgan, just a kid myself. It is 8:23. It is the Rich and Casey Show, along with you here on this Tuesday. Now, tomorrow is going to be an awesome, awesome time in Berks County at the Berks County Fair Red Eye Rodeo. It's coming to the fair. It's going to be a night of rodeo fun, barrel racing, breakaway roping, bull riding. You know this is exciting. Anytime you get a chance to go. And we've got a 4-pack of tickets.
1: Mm-hmm.
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0: I-105-WIOV. That's Parker McCollum with Handle on You. It is Rich and Casey. Congratulations to our winners for the tickets to Berks County's Red Eye Rodeo, which is happening tomorrow. It's going to be a night rodeo fun, barrel racing, breakaway roping, and bull riding. So it's going to be pretty darn cool stuff. That's on Hilltop Road in Leesport. So check it out. Have fun. Thank you so much for listening. And right now at 8:35, it's that time of the morning for Casey's E-Buzz.
1: Kelsey Ballerini recently shared some financial advice for women on a recent appearance. And she says the most important thing to have with a partner is financial transparency, especially when buying a house, opening a joint account, or getting married. She said, prepare for the worst for yourself. You just truly never know where life's going to bring you. You always want to make sure that you are financially independent on your own to the best of your ability, even when you're in the happiest, the healthiest relationship. Jelly Roll isn't the only country star who's been on a health journey. So is Nate Smith. He's lost over 70 pounds and he plans to keep going to get under 200 pounds. He used to be about 275 and his goal is to be around 185. Nate says being able to give a high energy performance for fans keeps him motivated. Plus, he feels better. He said, I don't sweat anymore, which is amazing. I used to be totally out of breath tying my shoes. I can jump around. Megan Maroney is currently on her Cloud 9 tour, and she's already teasing new music, posting a snippet on social media about a lost love. The Taylor Swift song that Taylor walked down the aisle to at her wedding was reportedly Love Story, played by a string quartet. Taylor sang part of her vows. Taylor and Travis are reportedly looking for a new home in New York City. Taylor already owns a place, but they want a fresh start in a home that's both of theirs equally. Avril Lavigne won one of the Chanel bags that was raffled off. And sources say dinner was kind of a mess because the buffet lines were super long and there wasn't enough places for everybody to sit down. Finally, Ella Langley's Choosing Texas tops the Hot 100 for a 12th week. And there's your E-Buzz on I-105.
0: Thank you so much, Casey Allen. 8:37, we got a new national keyword coming up after 9. But the one that's good till 9 for the Old Dominion flyaway to Vegas, we'll give it to you right around the corner. We also have Cole Swindell and Luke Combs coming up next. I-105. Casey's E-Buzz on
2: 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Now, New Holland Toyota traffic on I-105.
3: Lancaster County, they cleared that accident on the Lidditz Pike at Chester Road. Still a little slow, 30 eastbound Fruitville Pike over to 222. Heavy on 501 north of 30 all the way up to 722 there at Valley Road. Minor backlog, 222 south down to your 30 ramps. Into Berks County, no issues on the West Shore Bypass. Watch your speed on 12 and on 222 at 183. No issues, I-78. Looking good through Lebanon County. Turnpike's quiet. John Will Spock, right now traffic.
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0: Y105 WIOV. That's Luke Combs and Be By You. It is the Rich and Casey Show. And it's also that time of the morning. We like to give you the national keyword one more time before it expires at 9 o'clock. And we have this new flyaway that we just introduced yesterday. It's to go see Old Dominion in Las Vegas. And you're going to be seeing them at the Planet Hollywood. Place. Mm-hmm. I almost said Planet Fitness. That would have been weird. Yeah, they'll be in the Planet Fitness in the back.
1: Yeah,
0: right by the treadmills. It'll be at Planet Hollywood. It's going to be a great trip. Round trip airfare for two-night hotel stay. And, of course, a VIP package as well. It's going to be pretty darn awesome. Casey Allen, what is our national keyword?
1: It's the word lane, L-A-N-E.
0: Lane. Text the word LANE, L-A-N-E, to 95819. And good luck to ya. And stick around. Lainey Wilson's new single, Phone Keys Wallet, is next at I-105.
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7: A better life with Dr. Sanjay Gupta.
8: For decades, the prevailing wisdom for someone who's had a heart attack has been to put them on beta blockers for the rest of their life. But new research suggests that might not be necessary, and that the benefits of these medications probably taper off after a year or two. On the whole, and for the average person, beta blockers are very safe and very effective. But, as with any medication, they can come with a cost. A financial one, and also potential side effects. We're talking about things like fatigue, dizziness, dry mouth, dry eyes. I want to be clear when I say that you absolutely should talk to your doctor before starting or stopping any medication. Point is, if you're years out from a heart attack and you're in otherwise good health, you might want to ask your doctor about discontinuing beta blockers. You'll want to, of course, keep up a healthy lifestyle, diet, exercise, and sleep. I'm Dr. Sanjay Gupta, helping you live a better life.
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10: 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I-105. WIOV.

0: Y105 WIOV. That's Megan Maroney with Beautiful Things. Megan is playing this Saturday night in Philadelphia, and tomorrow morning we're going to have tickets for that show to give away. It's crazy. We've got all these tickets. We've got Tim McGraw's playing Saturday night as well.
1: Right. And there's a lot going on this weekend.
0: Guess who has your tickets for that?
1: Oh, I think we do.
0: That's right. Miss Allen, we do. And right now, you possess something very, very valuable. And that is a new national keyword for the flyaway to go see Old Dominion in Las Vegas. Casey, what's our new word?
1: Boat. B-O-A-T. Boat.
0: Boat.
1: Mm-hmm.
0: Pretty simple.
1: Yeah.
0: Text the word boat to 95819. Interesting statistic this morning.
1: Okay, what?
0: 59% of Americans have hot dogs at least once a month. And 40% say they've never heard of any health risks from eating them.
1: Really?
0: Yeah, I don't. It's, people are just living under a rock eating hot dogs.
1: I guess.
0: Listen, I love a hot dog. I had three hot dogs in the last week and a half. So I might be a little ahead of the curve, but you know, when I go to the pool, I always go to the snack bar. It's simple. I don't want to wait around for them to make a hamburger.
1: Yeah.
0: And soft pretzels aren't all that good for me. So I will go ahead and just get a hot dog. And that's what I've been doing. And they're really, really good. And I feel that way about all hot dogs. So I'm not knocking anyone that's eating a hot dog once a month, because I'm right there with you. However, if you could say with all honesty, you never heard that a hot dog might be bad for you, you know, with nitrates.
1: Yeah, that's been for years.
0: All that kind of stuff. I know you can get them without nitrates now, but, you know, they say for every hot dog you eat, it takes 7 minutes or 7 hours? It was worse than a cigarette.
1: Yeah, I can't remember, but it did take away some lifetime for you.
0: Yeah, well, listen, there's a lot of things in the world that aren't good for you, but I still enjoy eating them. I also like the new word that's made its way into society now for a hot dog. It's called glizzy. So eating a glizzy. Yeah, I've had 3 glizzies in the last week and a half. Not as much as Joey Chestnut, who should have been dead years ago.
1: I know.
0: How many hot dogs he's... He's consumed. He's wearing his 18th mustard belt for all the hot dogs he's eaten. So congratulations to him on, I guess, beating the odds.
1: I guess.
0: Stick around.
1: So far, anyway.
0: Yeah, so far. Blake Shelton, Miranda Lambert, coming up, I-105.
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1: Over the side of the road.
2: So I'm curious, is there alcohol in those ones they're selling? Are they really selling Fireball whiskey?
1: I guess.
2: At the convenience stores? Or is it just Fireball, it's without the alcohol content? I've always been curious about that. I don't know why I didn't walk over and just pick one up and take a look at them. But then I saw a giant pack of them. Like, you could get this giant pack, not just one.
1: What, you go to Costco or something?
2: No, this was in the convenience store.
1: In the convenience store.
2: Yes. Mm. So I've always been curious about that. And anybody who knows, please feel free to let us know. But kind of interesting. Anyways, it was originally developed as part of a line of flavored schnapps by Seagram back in the mid-80s.
1: And it's got to have it in. I wouldn't think that they could. How could they sell it as Fireball if it wasn't?
2: Well, they could, because it wouldn't have alcohol, but it tastes like cinnamon whiskey.
1: Oh.
2: That's what I'm thinking. I mean, they sell non-alcoholic beer.
1: Yeah. But it should be listed on the front if it's
2: I'm sure. Like, if you see, like, if anybody said O'Doul's, that's the only non-alcoholic beer I know of. I got a buddy of mine who got sober 30 years ago, and he drinks that stuff.
1: Okay.
2: Yeah. And like, he loves beer that much that he's willing to go ahead and tempt himself. It's like me, if I, you know, I quit smoking, what, 10, 11 years ago? And if I had a cigarette, I would have 100 cigarettes.
1: Yeah, but this is no alcohol in it, so he's okay. He just likes the taste of beer, and he can
2: too get much
1: it
2: familiarity. Too
1: you think?
2: Just, yeah, for me. Listen, it works for him. Who am I to sit here and say anything? But I think if I was to drink a Fireball whiskey, I'd be like, this ain't doing nothing for me.
1: I want the real thing.
2: Give me a whole pack of the real thing and get it over here. Here's Tucker Wetmore. Wind up missing you. I-105.

0: I-105 WIOV, that's Taylor Swift. I knew it, I knew you. It is Rich and Casey. It's also that time of the morning to look back on this day, July 7th, in history. 224 years ago today, 1802, the first comic book was published in Hudson, New York. It was called The Wasp, and it was created by Robert Resticote. Bet you didn't know that.
1: Robert Resticote?
0: Resticote, yes. 51 years ago, 1975, Keith Richards of the Rolling Stones charged with possession of an offensive weapon. Offensive weapon?
1: Such as a...
0: I don't know. I guess it's one that just kind of says things that are out of line.
1: I'm offended by you.
0: Yes, that weapon needs to shut up now and quit talking about my weight. Reckless driving also. And this happened in Arkansas. Hundreds of teenage girls stormed the jail where he was being held. He was cleared of the charges in August. It's hard to imagine at one time Keith Richards was a sex symbol in rock and roll.
1: Yeah, I guess so.
0: Now, he's in his 80s and he does not look... I mean, listen, who am I to say? Keith Richards has been around a long time and did 100 times more bad things to his body than most people we know. And yet there he is, still out there getting it done. 45 years ago, the first female was appointed to the Supreme Court when President Reagan nominated Sandra Day O'Connor. She retired on January 31st of 2006 after more than 24 years on the bench. And she was inaugurated, I guess, or sworn in. I believe it was October 1st of 1981. And I know that.
1: How do you know that?
0: Because I was there.
1: Oh, you were?
0: I was there. I was at the swearing in of Sandra Day O'Connor.
1: Oh, that's cool.
0: Yeah, it was very cool. And she came out on the steps of the Supreme Court, and I was just a kid wandering around out there, I was going, where are all these cameras? I didn't know what was going on.
1: Get that kid out of there.
0: I had gone to work with my dad. He worked in the house. And he was like, go on, get out of here, go do something. So that's what I did. Let's see, what else happened? 25 years ago, Drew Barrymore married Tom Green. They filed for divorce 6 months later. It became official in October of 2002. And it was 19 years ago today that Rich of the Rich and Casey Show married Frances Garchinski.
1: Yep. And they live happily ever after with Door-Door and
0: right.
1: Porch and Baby.
0: And yep, and all our cats and dogs. Yes. So happy anniversary to us. And that's some stuff that happened on July 7th in history. Brett Young, Ella Langley coming up. I want to.
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10: A better life with Dr. Sanjay Gupta.
11: For years, we've been talking about both the positive and negative effects of being on social media. And I would say, by and large, for older adults, social media is net positive. Not all positive, but net positive. Helps them keep in touch with friends and stay social. But for younger people, social media use, especially heavy use, tends to be net negative. In fact, according to this year's World Happiness Report, youth who use social media more than 5 hours a day reported a lower level of well-being. And researchers who study this sort of thing found that many teens wish these platforms didn't even exist, and yet they can't seem to stop using them. Experts we talked to largely suggested two things. Ideally, along with your friend group, take some time offline. Also, try to recurate your algorithm, so it shows you posts that'll make you feel good. I'm Dr. Sanjay Gupta, helping you live a better life.
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0: I-105 WIOV. That's Keith Urban. It's a love thing. It is the Rich and Casey show. It's also that time in the morning where I slide out the door. I make way for Casey Allen, who comes over and runs the big board. Takes you till 2 o'clock. But before I go, let's get that national keyword one more time for the flyaway to see Old Dominion in Las Vegas.
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0: Text the word boat, B-O-A-T, to 95819. That's boat to 95819, and good luck. Casey Allen.
1: Yes, sir.
0: Will you join me here tomorrow morning for a Wednesday A-Frame Peak of the Week?
1: Absolutely.
0: 5 a.m.
1: Absolutely. I can do that.
0: I can't wait to see you again. And I leave you with Morgan Wallen. Here's 20 Cigarettes, I-105.

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12: 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It is National Day of Rock and Roll. It is Global Forgiveness Day. It's World Chocolate Day, National Macaroni Day, National Strawberry Sunday Day, and National Father-Daughter Take a Walk Day. 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We just started it yesterday. It's Old Dominion in Las Vegas. 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
7: Osteoporosis affects millions of people in the United States and around the world. It's a disease that basically causes someone's bones to become weak, brittle, and porous, which can increase their risk of fractures. Now, the good news here is there are things you can do other than, or in addition to, taking medications to prevent fractures before it's too late. One is to up your intake of calcium and vitamin D. You also want to eat more protein. One functional medicine dietitian told us that that helps build muscle, and if you're building muscle strength, then you are also building bone strength. You want to be mindful of your workouts. The best ways to build bone density, one therapist told us, are going to be resistance exercises like lifting weights, and also exercises that make your bones take a bit of an impact, such as jumping or even running, just loading the bones a little bit more. I'm Dr. Sanjay Gupta, helping you live a better life.

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0: 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Hi, it's Casey. Thank you for joining me on this Tuesday, and I'm hoping you're going to join me on Thursday as well. I will be out at RV Value Mart's Construction Completion Celebration in Willow Street on Thursday. I'll be there 4 till 6, and yes, I'm taking the cookbooks with me. 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Again, I'll be there Thursday from 4 until 6. A lot of people always saying, you're never out during the week and I work on the weekends. Well, here you go. I'm going to be out on a Thursday. 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

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That's Matt Stell, and prayed for you. I'm Casey Allen with your national keyword, the word that could win you a trip to Las Vegas over the Labor Day weekend. It's September 4th and 5th, and playing there is Old Dominion. You could be part of this by winning a trip for two. We would include the cover for the flights, also the hotel, the two tickets to the show. It's at PH Live at Planet Hollywood Resort and Casino. 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Until noon today, text BOAT, B-O-A-T, to 95819. That's all you have to do, and you'll be in the running, and then be listening at noon for a new national keyword, which gives you another chance to win.

traffic light turned straight to red. 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His fries went a-flying and his orange drink covered his lap.

0: I-105 is absolutely everywhere you are. 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Chevy Silverado, music from Bailey Zimmerman on this Tuesday. Hi, it's Casey. You know, people talk about Christmas in July. And this might sound like an April Fool's Day in July, but this is not a joke. Pringles has announced they're going to be selling flavored hot dog buns. Yep, the buns will have the flavors of their chips. And the buns will come in a can, one bun per can. They are called Pringles Pop Dog Buns, and they're a limited edition line of potato-based hot dog buns, and they are infused with three flavors, sour cream and onion, there's barbecue, and there's honey mustard. 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Now, there's going to be two drops. One will be tomorrow, and one will be next Wednesday, the 15th, which happens to be National Hot Dog Day. So the Food Network tried them, and they said, honestly, they're not that bad. Coming up next, it's Jason Aldean on I-105.
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7: A better life with Dr. Sanjay Gupta.
8: There are lots of things you can measure to get an idea of how healthy you are at any given moment. Temperature, heart rate, blood pressure, just to name a few. But how about how healthy you will be and how long you're likely to live? According to a new study out of the University at Buffalo, two simple strength tests are pretty accurate at predicting longevity in older women. One is hand grip strength, and the other is how quickly people can stand up from a seated position without using their arms. By the way, I remember interviewing former President Jimmy Carter when he was quite old and being really impressed how he just popped out of the chair without using his arms. Not a lot of older people can actually do that. But I think the message here is that maintaining strength as you age is going to help you perform everyday activities, but also help you avoid injury and stay independent. I'm Dr. Sanjay Gupta, helping you live a better life.
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Be By You, it's the latest from Luke Combs. Good morning, I'm Casey. 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It's the word boat, B-O-A-T, boat. 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
12: 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Welcome to this Tuesday afternoon. It's Casey. It is National Day of Rock and Roll. 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

0: It's called a smart speaker because even Alexa knows. For country in Pennsylvania, it is I-105 WIOV. Boots off. It's John Party on this Tuesday. It's Casey. We are in the month of July, a big month for sports. Of course, we've got the World Cup going on. Wimbledon is going on. The National Tour de France continuing with baseball's All-Star Game taking place in Philadelphia 1 week from today. Coming up next musically, it is Jason Aldean. We'll follow that with Thomas Rhett on I-105.
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After all the bars are closed, Thomas Rhett letting you know what he does. Hi, it's Casey, and it's time now for your food and drink news. Corona didn't pay to have their beer featured in the Fast and Furious franchise. 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The free product placement has been worth at least $15 million to Corona. Fireball Whiskey was originally developed as part of a line of flavored schnapps by Seagram's back in the mid-80s. And beginning today, Krispy Kreme is featuring three new donuts inspired by Girl Scout cookies. There is the Thin Mint Donut, the Lemon Ups Donut, and a Coconut Caramel Donut. And that is your food and drink news.

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0: 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Low cash with I Love This Life. It's Casey. I do love this life. Time now for Did You Know? Did you know that New Hampshire is the only state where it's still not mandatory for adults to wear seatbelts? Did you know, according to a study, getting people to laugh is the trick to getting people at work to tell you secrets or gossip? Did you know January is the most popular month for divorce? Did you know a study suggests if you have trouble going to sleep, you should try wearing sunglasses about an hour and a half before you go to bed? Did you know research shows that 75% of people taking a trip forgot something and had to go back home and get it? And did you know the average time for a road rage experience to occur is between 5 and 6 p.m. on Fridays? That's Did You Know on I-105.
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8: Osteoporosis affects millions of people in the United States and around the world. It's a disease that basically causes someone's bones to become weak, brittle, and porous, which can increase their risk of fractures. Now, the good news here is there are things you can do other than, or in addition to, taking medications to prevent fractures before it's too late. One is to up your intake of calcium and vitamin D. You also want to eat more protein. One functional medicine dietitian told us that that helps build muscle, and if you're building muscle strength, then you are also building bone strength. You want to be mindful of your workouts. The best ways to build bone density, one therapist told us, are going to be resistance exercises like lifting weights, and also exercises that make your bones take a bit of an impact, such as jumping or even running, just loading the bones a little bit more. I'm Dr. Sanjay Gupta, helping you live a better life.
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Hi, it's Casey, and if you missed my e-buzz this morning, Kelsey Ballerini recently shared some financial advice. She says the most important thing to have with a partner is financial transparency, especially when buying a house, opening a joint account, or getting married. She said, prepare for the worst for yourself. You just truly never know where life's going to bring you.

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7: 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Just say, Alexa, play I-105 WIOV. Good afternoon. It's Casey. Thank you so much for joining me on this Tuesday, and I leave you with a couple good news stories. Researchers have made a breakthrough that could one day help restore vision by using lab-grown stem cells to rebuild damaged blood vessels in the retina. The work is still in the research stage, but scientists are hopeful that this could one day prevent or reverse vision loss. An 11-year-old boy from Kentucky jumped into action after spotting an unconscious man at the bottom of an apartment swimming pool. His name is Avery Woolery, and when he saw this man, he dove underwater and pulled him to the surface. This allowed others to begin CPR and call 911. The man was taken to the hospital in serious condition, but Avery gave him a chance at survival. His dad said he was proud of his son's courage and willingness to help. And a Picasso portrait, valued at $14 million, has been recovered after police discovered it during a raid of suspected drug traffickers near Paris. The painting shows Marie Theresa Walter, Picasso's longtime muse and one of the most important figures in his artistic career. Authorities say the artwork was probably stolen from a storage facility in Paris by a security guard who had no idea how to sell it. Those are your good news stories on this Tuesday. Hi, everybody that's out shopping at Roots Country Market and Auction. A reminder to mark your calendars for this coming Thursday. Not only can you come out to RV Value Mart's Construction Completion Celebration, which is located at 47 Lancaster Pike and Willow Street, but while you're there between 4 and 6, you'll be able to pick up, absolutely free, A Taste of Pennsylvania Cooking with Casey, Volume 29. I will be there signing those books, and I can't wait to see you. Until I talk to you tomorrow, act as if what you do makes a difference, because it does.

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0: 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I'm Harley. 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

0: 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I'm Harley. Well, some good news on the electricity front. The number of PPL customers in Lancaster County without power has been cut in half in the last 24 hours, but there's still about 10,000 customers in need of electricity. PPL has been working on it 24/7, and they hope to have most everybody restored by the end of tonight. So keeping our fingers crossed for that. We appreciate all the job, all the hard work and linemen and line women on the job with PPL, and of course all of the neighboring areas who are coming in to help us get back on the move again. Kane Brown and Dierks Bentley coming up on I-105 WI.
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17: There are lots of things you can measure to get an idea of how healthy you are at any given moment. Temperature, heart rate, blood pressure, just to name a few. But how about how healthy you will be and how long you're likely to live? According to a new study out of the University of Buffalo, two simple strength tests are pretty accurate at predicting longevity in older women. One is hand grip strength, and the other is how quickly people can stand up from a seated position without using their arms. By the way, I remember interviewing former President Jimmy Carter when he was quite old and being really impressed how he just popped out of the chair without using his arms. Not a lot of older people can actually do that. But I think the message here is that maintaining strength as you age is going to help you perform everyday activities, but also

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She just got admitted to Arizona State University, where she plans to pursue a doctorate degree. 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
3: 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Got a fender bender 222 South at Landis Valley Road as you make your way down to 30. Just some minor slowing. Disabled vehicle in Peckway Township, Long Lane at Millwood Road. Some fire department activity in Millersville on Fresh Meadow Drive. Making your way into Berks County, we're in good shape on 176 and 12. Getting busier on 222 of that road work right near 61. John Wilspach, right now traffic.
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day, Potts Farm was a place to go. 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

0: 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Say, Alexa, play I-105-WIOV. And you've got 99 shopping days left until Fall Fest, the I-105 Fall Fest Country Music Festival, which could be your last chance to see Tyler Hubbard as a solo artist, as he is getting back together with Florida Georgia Line. So this could be it, right? This could be a historic moment for you on October 4th at Overlook Park in Lancaster, sponsored by Rutters, the law offices of Metzger Wickersham, Helm Construction in Ashley, with Tyler Hubbard, Nate Smith, Josh Ross, Harper Grace, and Trent Becker in the collective. If you don't have your tickets yet, you know those VIPs always sell out first. They're $70. $25 gets you in the gate. 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
2: Lancaster County, man, I'm Township Accident on Chester Road. That's the 30 eastbound side, right at the Lidditz Pike. Got one in East St. Peter Township on 30 at Soudersburg Road. Got a fender bender on 222 southbound at Landis Valley Road. As you make your way down to 30, it should be off to the side, but still got some minor slowing there. Busy on 23, no issues on 72. In the Berks County, we're looking good on the West Shore Bypass. 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

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Luke Bryan turns 50 in 10 days. He says he's planning a huge birthday bash, but that Blake Shelton is not invited. Here he is with George Burge and Ride, Ride, Ride, I-105 WIOV.

0: 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I'm Harley, and I've got your national keyword. And your chance to win a trip to Sin City, Las Vegas to see Old Dominion live over Labor Day weekend, September 4th and 5th. What are you doing that weekend? 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Four new national keywords coming your way tomorrow. Rich and Casey will have your first one in the 6 o'clock hour on I-105 WIOV.
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2: Lancaster County 30 East, bumper to bumper from 283 over to 222, and 283 East into the 30 splits back up to the Mannheim Pike. Heavy on 501 and 272 right there at 30. Dealing with an accident in East St. Peter Township out on 30 at Soudersburg Road. Got one upper Laycock Township, East Main Street. That's 23 in the area of Maple Avenue. Making your way into Berks County. Seeing some busy conditions with a fender bender on the West Shore Bypass. That's going to be between Penn Avenue and Lancaster Avenue. And that's causing some slow go in both directions there. 78's looking good. John Will Spock, right now traffic.
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0: 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I'm Harley, and have you ever tried to Google country singer Jordan Davis? You get a lot of results for Philadelphia Eagles player Jordan Davis. In fact, Jordan Davis is a pretty common name. It's also the name of a random guy from Indiana who's wanted on some pretty serious charges. And that caused a little trouble for singer Jordan Davis when he tried to cross the Canadian border to perform shows in Canada. He was detained by the Border Patrol. They said, "You're going to have to come with us." He said he was a little freaked out. They're like, "Are you Jordan Davis from Indiana who's wanted on all these charges?" He's like, "No, I'm Jordan Davis, the kind of sort of famous country singer." They had a good laugh over the mistaken identity, and he was eventually released, but he said he was scared. He thought he was never coming back home. I've got the aforementioned Jordan Davis, the singer, not the football player or the criminal, coming up on I-105 WIOV.
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2: Lancaster County got 30 eastbound, bumper to bumper from 283 over to 222, heavy on 501 and 272, just north of 30, and 30 west running slow over past the New Holland Pike. Still with that accident, Upper Laycock Township on East Main Street, that's 23 at Maple Avenue. Got one effort to Borough State Street at Fulton Street. They still haven't cleared from that fender bender, 30 at Soudersburg Road, but that is off to the side. Making your way into Berks County, still seeing some slow go on the West Shore Bypass westbound, heading up past Lancaster Avenue from an earlier fender bender. John Wills, back right now, traffic.
3: 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New Holland.
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Overlook Park in Lancaster with Tyler Hubbard, Nate Smith, and Josh Ross, who's coming right up after Zach John King. Here's Get to Drinkin' on I-105 WIOV.

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0: 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More keywords coming tomorrow. We'll have four of them, starting with Rich and Casey in the morning on I-105 WIOV.
1: Now, New Holland Toyota traffic on I-105.
2: Lancaster County scene, Ed, bumper to bumper, slow go 30 eastbound, 283 over to 222, and 283 east heading into the 30 splits backed up beyond the Mannheim Pike. 30 westbound got some slowing over passing New Holland Pike. Heavy on 501 and the Fruitville Pike just north of 30 and busy there on 222 south. Down to your 30 ramps, have an accident, Effort of Township, Hawnstown Road, right at 322 in the Berks County. Clearing that one on the West Shore Bypass near Lancaster Avenue. That's getting back to normal. 61 and I-78 are in good shape. John Will Spock, right now traffic.
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13: A better life with Dr. Sanjay Gupta.
14: There are lots of things you can measure to get an idea of how healthy you are at any given moment. Temperature, heart rate, blood pressure, just to name a few. But how about how healthy you will be and how long you're likely to live? According to a new study out of the University at Buffalo, two simple strength tests are pretty accurate at predicting longevity in older women. One is hand grip strength, and the other is how quickly people can stand up from a seated position without using their arms. By the way, I remember interviewing former President Jimmy Carter when he was quite old and being really impressed how he just popped out of the chair without using his arms. Not a lot of older people can actually do that. But I think the message here is that maintaining strength as you age is going to help you perform everyday activities, but also help you avoid injury and stay independent. I'm Dr. Sanjay Gupta, helping you live a better life.
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2: Now, New Holland Toyota traffic on I-105.
3: Lancaster County still seeing that heavy slow go 30 eastbound from 283 over to 222 and 283 east into the 30 splits backed up to the Mannheim Pike. 30 westbound heavy slow Greenfield Road all the way over past the New Holland Pike. Minor slowing 222 south down to 30. 501, that's bumper to bumper just north of 30. Dealing with an accident, Warwick Township on Owl Hill Road right there at the Lidditz line. Then in Elizabethtown of an accident, High Street at Wilson Avenue. Making your way into Berks County, we're in good shape on the West Shore Bypass. No issues on 12. John Wilspach, right now traffic.
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14: There are lots of things you can measure to get an idea of how healthy you are at any given moment. Temperature, heart rate, blood pressure, just to name a few. But how about how healthy you will be and how long you're likely to live? According to a new study out of the University at Buffalo, two simple strength tests are pretty accurate at predicting longevity in older women.

It's called the smart speaker because even Alexa knows. For country in Pennsylvania, it's I-105 WIOV. Well, now that the U.S. has been knocked out of the World Cup, Christian Pulisic has dropped down to the second most popular celebrity from Hershey. Warren Zeiders reclaiming that top spot. Real bummer for the U.S., but man, they laid an egg last night. Let's face it. Here's Pretty Little Poison, I-105 WIOV. Yeah.

0: grandkid.
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0: From Uganda, that's right, we're adopting. And she is the cutest little girl that you ever seen. Well, I was wrapping my head around being a dad. A bigger wrench got thrown in the plans we thought we had. Now there's Willow and sweet Ada James. That's two under two. 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
1: 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Rich and Casey will have it for you in the 6 o'clock hour on I-105 WI.
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0: 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Say, Alexa, play I-105 WIOV with Taylor Swift. And I hope this is the last time I have to talk about this wedding already. But there were a number of country music celebrity guests in attendance at the Swift-Kelce wedding, including Miranda Lambert, Little Big Town, Kelce Ballerini, and Maren Morris. So a country-tinged wedding in the middle of New York City. Bet that was fun. All right, I don't want to talk about it anymore. Zach, John King, and Co. Wetzel coming up on I-105 WIO.
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I'm Harley, riding off. Rich and Casey back tomorrow. They're going to get you in to see Tim McGraw at Hershey Park Stadium, Megan Maroney at Xfinity Mobile Arena in Philadelphia, Country Night with the Lancaster Stormers, the Grand Nationals Truck and Tractor Pull at the Buck. And on top of all that, they'll have your National Text keywords to see Old Dominion in Las Vegas. You don't want to miss a minute. Rich and Casey, I'm

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22: A better life with Dr. Sanjay Gupta.
23: For decades, the prevailing wisdom for someone who's had a heart attack has been to put them on beta blockers for the rest of their life. But new research suggests that might not be necessary, and that the benefits of these medications probably taper off after a year or two. On the whole, and for the average person, beta blockers are very safe and very effective. But, as with any medication, they can come with a cost. A financial one, and also potential side effects. We're talking about things like fatigue, dizziness, dry mouth, dry eyes. I want to be clear when I say that you absolutely should talk to your doctor before starting or stopping any medication. 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I'm Dr. Sanjay Gupta, helping you live a better life.
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